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Wake up, Guyana. The living God is with you. This is Pastor Anthony here with you live in this program, Free Indeed, your program brought to you by the Universal Church of the Kingdom of God. And it's time for change. It's time for the power of God to take place inside of your life. Don't accept to be left behind. Don't accept to be defeated. Don't accept to be there at the end of the line when there is a way out. For this reason, today, Thursday, in all of our universal churches spread throughout Guyana, it's a day of power. It's a day of faith. It's a day of the power of the living God working inside of your life, inside of your family. We have services throughout the entire day, 7 o'clock in the morning being our first service, another service at 8:30 in the morning, at 10 a.m., at 12 noon midday, and 3 p.m. and at 6 p.m., you are most invited. And at 6 p.m., for me to emphasize on 6 p.m., we'll be having our love therapy session, where we learn about love, where we learn about the power of God, the power of the love of God. Once the love of the Lord is inside of us, for sure, we will be capable to show love to others and learning how to overcome problems, situations, difficulties inside of a relationship, inside of a marriage, and for sure, learning these strategies, learning these teachings, putting these teachings into practice, you will see the power of God taking place inside of your life. And also, our pastors are readily available to counsel you on whatever situation you're facing inside of your any area of your life, and for sure the power of God will take place inside of your ways. You can give us a call to learn more. Our lines are open. Our chats are open. Allow me to relate our numbers. Our numbers are 225-1557, 226-4934. Or you can send us a WhatsApp message. The number is 615-4511. Yes, there is a way out. Give the Lord a chance to work inside of your life. Give the Lord a chance to work inside of your ways. There is a way out. Let's listen now to testimonies, results of faith of those who were down, defeated, and today their lives are blessed. And we will be right back.

0: Before coming to the Universal Church, my life was full of problems. Personally speaking, and also inside of my family, my son, he was not well. Because I was that father who would normally just think about work, would want to be working from Sunday to Sunday, only thinking about the money, you know, in order to sustain us throughout the month. And sometimes, you know, I would be out, find myself outside hanging out with my friends, to be drinking late hours, coming back in my own time. And my wife would be calling, I would ignore her. And not knowing, you know, my son is not well at home, I just do my own thing. I wasn't concerned about that. Sometimes my wife would be, she would be telling my son that, you know, daddy's working late, but that was not the case. I was out there enjoying myself. I was an ignorant person. Loved to curse a lot. You know, I had no respect for nobody. And nobody could have told me anything. That was me. That was my lifestyle.
1: We fight a lot. And he also was, I could say, a workaholic. He used to work Sunday to Sunday. He just wanted to go to work. And it was like something normal. He also had a lot of friends, workmates that would take him to drink, and he would like spend most of the time out. And I used to have to comfort our son.
0: That starts to like create problems in the home, arguments. She would try to show me that I'm going wrong, but still I would, you know, like I said, no one cannot correct me. I was just ignorant. I would tell her some hurtful words, you know, and she would cry. And my son, sometimes I saw him, you know, he would even ask, where is daddy? So like he was expecting me to be there for him, but most of the time I was just like work, work, work. So my lowest point in my life, in my relationship, you know, I wasn't stopping, I was going further. And because of that, my wife, I do believe that she got, you know, tired. She didn't want to continue that way because my life was not heading no way for betterment. So she got angry and said, you know, I cannot continue like this. It is better for me to leave and go.
1: I was grieving inside, and seeing that my husband is like drinking and I lost my mom, it was like too much to handle sometimes. I was like totally fed up. I was getting real fed up to the point that I told him that it's better for us to go our separate ways. I am going to take my son. You're never going to find us. You're never going to see your son. I'm not going to allow you to contact him, communicate with him. And that was because, like, I was just fed up of what we were going through. I got to know about the church. I was invited by my aunt. It was strong. It was like the pastor was talking about us. Even though we did not tell him what we are going through or what we are facing.
0: I come to the service and I found the service very interesting because it was really convicting to me, especially the lifestyle I was living. It's like everything was about me, you know, where I was going wrong. And then the campaign came around. You know, I choose this opportunity to make a change in my life. I would try to, you know, separate myself from, you know, the things of this world. It was not easy, but I received the greatest blessing. I received the Holy Spirit. And, you know, after receiving the Holy Spirit, that weight lifted off from me. Because like I said, you know, the lifestyle I was living was not pleasing. It caused so many problems in my family. And when that moment, when I received the Holy Spirit, my entire life, I could feel that it was transformed. It changed. You know, I had the assurance that God is with me, and He answered my requests that I placed upon His altar.
1: After receiving the Holy Spirit, it was an assurance. It was like joy. It was not the joy that I know about. it was a different one.
0: Today, my family, we are together. There is peace. I find more time for ourselves. We go out, you know. There's togetherness. The children would be very happy, you know, for to be, to have their parents together, to be apart, you know, of togetherness. And my family is blessed. I'm blessed. The change, you know, takes place. And I've seen the power of God manifested in our life.

0: You heard right of those results of faith. And for this reason, now is your time. For this reason, you and your family can be blessed. And for this reason, the Lord is ready to bring peace for priests to be inside of your ways, inside of your family's life. In the book of Luke chapter 1 verse 37, it says like this. With God, nothing is impossible. For all and everything is possible with the Lord. You can achieve that peace inside of your family. Today is a day dedicated for all families, special anointing, special prayers on behalf of your family members. Come out to pray, come out to fight on behalf of your family. Don't accept for your family's life to be there in the hands of the evil one, creating problem situations when you have the power to remove them through the power of faith. If you have faith as small as a mustard seed, you can command that mountain to move, and that mountain must move. Now is the time for you to command that mountain, the problems inside of your family, inside of your house, inside of your ways, to be destroyed and to be consumed. And the power of the living God will take place in your life, in the life of your family members. 162 Charlotte Wellington Street, in the heart of Georgetown, at our national headquarters. Our doors are widely open. Or you can give us a call right now. Our chats, our lines are also widely open to receive your calls. 225-1557, 226-4934. Or you can send us a WhatsApp message. 225-615-4511. For sure, without a strand of doubt, you will see the power of the living God taking place inside of your life. Absolutely no problem is too big or too small for the Lord, the greatest and the most powerful, to do inside of your life. Let's listen to one more testimony, results of faith, of those who are down, defeated. And today, their lives are totally blessed through the supernatural power of faith. Let's listen now.
1: My name is Teresa Winter. Before coming to the Universal Church, my life was in a mess. It was very, very disturbed in the past. I was diagnosed with heart cancer. I did heart surgery in the hospital in a time of March month. And after doing the heart surgery, the doctor that did my heart surgery said it went well. Everything went well. As time passed, my sickness got worse. That the doctors did not know what was going on with my sickness. It just was being more and more on my health. I was in the bed waiting to get discharged, but did not get discharged. Why? Because my sickness got more and more worse. The things that came to my mind was, no, I cannot make it anymore. My husband was visiting me and encouraging me and say, yes, you could make it, you could make it. At time, and I said, no. I told my husband to come to visit me no more. I cannot make it. It's better I die. That was the thoughts came to me, to my mind when I was on the bed. As time passed, my husband was getting so frustrated with me being in the hospital, my children being home, and he went through depression that he started to drink. He didn't know what more to do. That time came when the doctors told my husband, my health is very complicated. It's very complicated. Only God could do what he have to do. We can't do anything anymore. During the time of my time in hospital, my husband used my business money or our business money to buy medications for me. The medications that was one of the most expensive is a bag of milk that worth $6,000. But I could not eat, I could not drink, nothing, not even water. The tube that used to go down with the milk, every time the milk finished, is another sack. And that was the most expensive thing that I used to live on in the hospital. I would say approximately 1 million. It's over 1 million. Just on medications, not talking about side what my husband use just medication was over 1 million. So the doctors invited my husband to bring my children to see me for the last. My husband did. He bring my children. I did not know anything. But the children came to visit me. His sister invited him to the Universal Church. And he decided now to say yes, to go to the church, to listen to the pastor, seek for advice from the pastor. The pastor advised him to come to church, use his faith, receive the blessed water, use it with faith, and he did it. Received the oil. He did it as the pastor gave instructions. While I was on life support now, my husband bring the water. I was on dying bed. He said, "This water is from the Universal Church. You always wanted this blessed water. You always wanted this church." I feel happy. I feel that, yes, this is it. And I drank it. After getting discharged from the ICU to another room, I feel my life was regaining back. So after being discharged from the hospital, the day I got discharged, the doctors told me that I am a living miracle because I was actually gone. They didn't know what more to do with me. I was gone. So after being discharged, I came home knowing that everything was done. My business run down and my life like now saying that, oh, I have to start back. But I continue with the faith that I used to watch the television. I continue watching the television program of the Universal Church. And I used to use the blessed water with glass. As the pastor or the bishop is preaching, I use my glass of water. I prayed with it. And that's where I got more faith to know that God do exist. Well, today I can say my life is transformed. My family is transformed. I was baptized. I made my choice that knowing that I want to be saved more and to save souls, I had to baptize today. My family, my husband, my children are all in the Universal Church. Today my life is changed. My financial is blessed and I am healed. I feel I'm real blessed. Because why? Now I know that there is a living God that is working in my life. And as how he is working in my life and my family life, he could also work in yours also. It's just we have to have faith and come to the Universal Church. Try the Universal Church. Come, bring your family and see that God do exist.
0: God do exist, and he's ready to perform great miracles inside of your life, inside of your ways. And now is the time for you to take possession of the blessings inside of your ways. Reminding you about our moment of prayer. Prepare there your glass of water, your bottle of water, a point of contact of faith and power. That when you drink of this water, whatever sickness, disease, complication, bad feelings will be destroyed. And the power of faith will take place inside of your life.
2: In our busy lives, finding a moment for prayer can be challenging, but it's essential to nourish your soul. So prepare your glass of water and gather together with your family, because we will bless this water, and through faith, you will experience the power of God, blessing your life.
0: My Lord and my Father, in the name of the Lord Jesus Christ, all those who are connected to this program at this very moment, my Lord, participating in this moment of prayer, my Father, consecrate, bless their glass of water, their bottle of water with your fire and with your power. That when this person drink of this water, whatever pain at this very moment they are experiencing, whatever bad feelings, whatever that is affecting the life of this person, my Lord, let it be destroyed and consumed with your holy fire. And let there be your healing. Let there be deliverance. Let there be the great manifestation of God's power inside of that person's life. Whatever suicidal thoughts, negative thoughts, whatever bombardment, whatever that is there trying to bring this person down, it is destroyed and consumed with your fire. My Lord, let there be your protection upon this beautiful land of Guyana, upon its citizens, and let there be your works inside of their life. Whatever, my Lord, whatever, my Father, this person set themselves out to do, they will make it. They will take possession of the victory. I determine healing. I determine your power inside of this person's life. When they drink of this water, they must receive the healing and deliverance. Go ahead right now. Drink of this water by faith.

0: you're free and you are healed from whatever sickness, for whatever complication, for whatever bad feelings, for whatever that was trying to bring your life down. 225-1557-226-4934. You can give us a call right now to let us know of your testimony, to let us know the Lord, He has done great and amazing things inside of my life. And for sure, put your trust in the Lord. You will see the miracles and the victory taking place. 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Wherever you may be, there is a universal church close to you. 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
0: 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Or can send us a WhatsApp message. The number is 615-4511. There is a way out. I must say to you, this has come the end of our program, Free Indeed, brought to you by the Universal Church of the Kingdom of God. And it was indeed a great pleasure to be your host in this program. I must say to you, wake up, Guyana. The living God is with you and do have a good one.

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2: Very good morning and welcome to the morning show here on the Pulse of Guyana. Happy to be with you on this Throwback Thursday. It is July 2, 2026. How are you doing? Good morning. It is 25 degrees right now. There could be some rain. Not a lot projected today. Overcast conditions as we head into the afternoon, and we should have some evening rain. So that is what is projected, all right? So we'll see how that goes. Well, welcome on in. 655-0326 is where you write into us and let us know you are there and listening. 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We will get into your throwback hits right here, right now, this morning. Here comes John Denver, Take Me Home, Country Road.

Well, you're back with us here on the morning show. Apologies there. Of course, we're going to say good morning to all the folks. Happy July is what Auntie Ruby is saying. Good morning to you, Auntie Ruby, over in Crane on the west coast of Demerara. Pamela and Richard Henriks wishing all a happy throwback Thursday. You're listening to us on the Pulse of Guyana, 89.1 FM. 7:20 this morning. The time has just continued to roll on. Hope you're having a really, really good day so far, and all the very best to you. And Nwini Ganga Dean, good morning. Hope you're having a wonderful morning thus far. As we continue with the entertainment here for you on the Pulse of Guyana, Hank Lachlan with Please Help Me, I'm Falling.

0: Good morning to you, Nazima in Torton, Canada. Enjoying today, she says. Enjoying on this hot, hot day. Tell you what, it doesn't come a whole lot in Canada, so happy that you're enjoying the hot day. Good morning to Shawnee and everyone locked into the Pulse of Guyana. I'm here throughout the day. Amazing to you, Shawnee. We're happy to have you as well on our shows. The morning show here on the Pulse of Guyana. We'll take a quick break, coming back with more.
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1: 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'Cause everywhere I look, I still see you.
2: Back with us here on the morning show. Throwback Thursday. That's what we're doing. We're showing back. We're just enjoying some good old vibes here this morning, and we hope that you are loving them. If you are, let us know at 655-0326. 655-0326. Hello to the people on the west side this morning. Good morning and happy Thursday. Happy birthday to you, celebrating that birthday today. And of course, we are going to continue right here with more. Patsy Cline is going to sing She's Got You.

Neil Diamond with Sweet Caroline here this morning, 7:34. The time has rolled on. Good morning with my two kids. My bag got dal, rice, okra, pumpkin, raw pepper, bread, butter, biscuits, fasting. You have all of that in your fasting, Lalita? Oh, you're doing a no meat fast. Okay. Your very beautiful friend, Lalita. I'm a proper dress up. Lots of fans has come in the market to see me. Whoa. You're bigger than the radio. Good morning to you, Lalita. Happy Thursday. Oh, Lalita, I want to let you know you make my day, okay? Knowing you're there, that's all I need on the on the radio. Happy, happy Thursday, Lalita. To your mom, Daro, as well. To Buddy, good morning. Hope you guys have a great one. And Lalita, I know you said your birthday's coming up, all right? So hope you enjoy. Tom Jones with the green grass of home.

Then I awake and look around me at four gray walls that surround me. And I realize, yes, I was only dreaming.

0: Kenny Rogers. Oh, the great Kenny Rogers. Coward of the County. The music here on NTN Radio. Sandy Eduardo, good morning to you. We've got some more messages. We're going to take them just after the break. Stick with us here at the morning show on NTN Radio.
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2: Time check for you, 7 hours 47. Just love the Thursday mornings, don't you? Oh, yeah. Sparrow is with us. Good morning. Locked in here, keeping cool, enjoying all the beautiful oldies. Thank you, Josh. Cheryl is also with us, enjoying. Please send a birthday greetings to my loving daughter-in-law, Soma, celebrating her birthday today. Wishing her God's blessings and many more. Cheryl, how are you doing? Yeah, I'm doing well. Thank you so much, Cheryl, and happy birthday to Soma. Got up since 5 this morning, is what the lady singer is saying. She has a busy as a bee. Good morning, Josh. Really enjoyed the two songs. Didn't hear them in a while. Anyways, I'm in the kitchen making breakfast, your favorite Baigan Choka with coffee. Lots of stuff on plate today. Bright sunshine this morning. Narini Gangadine wishing everyone listening a fantastic Thursday ahead. Thank you so much, Narini Gangadine. Have a wonderful day as well. We appreciate your company always. As you continue listening here on NTN Radio, 6550326, here comes Alan Jackson with Living on Love.

Laurie Morgan there with a picture of you, me without you. So that was 55. We're going to take one more track before we get to the top of the hour. We'll bring you the news at that time. As you listen to us here on 89.1 FM, a Throwback Thursday, the time has just rolled on very quickly this hour. And we've got a whole next hour with you with some great songs as well. You don't want to go anywhere. You don't want to miss it. The morning show.

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1: It is 8 hours in Guyana with the news. I'm Joshua Bissou, and thanks for joining us now for the details. Cannabis worth about $80 million and five firearms were found during a search of a residence at Princess Street, Georgetown, yesterday. According to a release from the Customs Anti-Narcotics Unit, CANU, ranks went to the residence based on information received. A total of 86 parcels of cannabis weighing 98.32 pounds were found. Four pistols and one rifle were also found. CANU says several persons were arrested and are in custody assisting with investigations. Gerardo Machado Valdivia, a 65-year-old Cuban of Providence, East Bank Demerara, died yesterday morning in an accident on the access road leading to the Barajagrio Demerara River Bridge. Based on a police release, motocar PAG 6631, driven by a 22-year-old resident of Hague, West Coast Demerara, was proceeding west along the southern driving lane of the southern carriageway of the road when the pedestrian reportedly attempted to cross the road from south to north. The driver reportedly applied the brakes and swerved to avoid a collision, but the right side front portion of the vehicle collided with the pedestrian. The vehicle then collided with two others on the opposite side of the roadway. Emergency medical technicians were summoned to the scene, and Valdivia was examined by a doctor on duty and pronounced dead at the scene. The body was then escorted to the Memorial Gardens Funeral Home mortuary, where it awaits a post-mortem examination. Breathalyzer tests were conducted on the drivers involved, and no trace of alcohol was found in their breath. The drivers are presently in police custody, assisting with ongoing investigations. Guyana now has a demand-side management DSM action plan, giving the country measurable targets to cut energy waste, from upgrading the national distribution network to encouraging households to conserve power. The plan was formally presented to Prime Minister Brigadier Retired Mark Phillips on Wednesday by Kesh Nandalal, team leader of the Guyana Power and Light Incorporated, and Dr. Mahendar Sharma, CEO of the Guyana Energy Agency, in the presence of Minister of Public Utilities and Aviation, Deodat Indar. The plan targets energy saving of 516 gigawatt per hour, a 20% reduction by 2030, based on projected electricity generation of 2,508 gigawatt per hour. It sets out 10 priority initiatives across five sectors: residential, office buildings, commercial establishments, industrial, and community services, to be rolled out over 5 years. The initiative include upgrades to distribution lines, the rollout of smart and prepaid meters by 2030, energy efficiency retrofits for public buildings, labeling and promotion of energy efficient appliances, energy audits for large consumers, energy efficient street lighting, and the expansion of rooftop solar and electric vehicle charging infrastructure. In the region, the aunt of a two-year-old boy who was rescued after 6 days under rubble in Venezuela has spoken to the BBC of her elation of being reunited with her nephew and her hopes that his parents might still be found. Kleber Moran was pulled from the rubble of his home in Venezuela's northern La Guardia state by Jordanian rescuers early on Tuesday. Venezuela's interim president, Delcy Rodriguez, has described the rescue as a source of hope for people, as the death toll from two major earthquakes last Wednesday continues to rise. The boy's aunt, 23-year-old Adriana Sarmiento, told the BBC she would take care of Kibler with a mother's warmth until my sister appears, which is what we long for. And finally, on the international scene, Iran and the United States concluded a round of indirect talks yesterday, with no signs that they have made headway toward a lasting peace. focusing instead on issues that they said had been resolved when an interim agreement was announced 2 weeks ago. Sources familiar with the discussions told Reuters that negotiators for the two countries spent 2 days in Doha discussing maritime traffic in the Strait of Hormuz and on freezing Iran's funds, two critical issues under the initial agreement. The Doha discussion produced positive progress on issues related to the memorandum that halted the war in June and were building on the outcomes of a summit in Switzerland, the ministry spokesperson said in a post on X. In Washington, U.S. President Donald Trump said the two sides were making progress on possible limits to Iran's nuclear program, the main reason he launched the war along with Israel in February. And that's the news to the moment. You can get breaking news and sports at newsroom.gy. I'm Josh, will be soon. Thank you for listening.
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3: A contemporary mystic, an avant-garde metaphysicist, and a benevolent philanthropist, Reverend Gurudev Anandamurti Gurma is a revolutionary spiritual leader based in Sonipat, India. Having awakened to the highest truth, the compassion Gurudev has been working incessantly for the past 35 years, guiding new age seekers on the path of self-realization. In tune with the ancient and authentic Vedic teachings proffered by the great saints and sages of India, Anandamurti Gurma has given an entire collection of simple yet powerful techniques for the New Age seekers to quieten the mind and satiate their spiritual quest.
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0: 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In Mark 16:15, it tells us to go into all the world and preach the gospel to all creation. 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
1: Well, you are back with us. Good morning. If you're now joining us in the second hour of the show, we really appreciate your company here. This is July 2, 2026. Happy to be here this morning. Time has moved on now to 8 hours 11 as we continue to bring you some great entertainment and some throwback hits in the mix of things. So hope it's going to be absolutely amazing. You know, Guyana, Barbados launched historic EID travel, EID card. Travel system. Now, what does that mean? Well, Guyana and Barbados on Wednesday made Caribbean history by becoming the first two CARICOM nations to implement passport-free travel using electronic ID cards, making a major milestone in regional integration and digital transformation. The groundbreaking initiative officially launched at the Eugene F. Caria International Airport, Ogle, allows eligible citizens of both countries to travel between Guyana and Barbados using only their national electronic ID card, eliminating the need for traditional passports. The launch represents the culmination of shared vision championed by President Ali and Barbados Prime Minister Mia Motley to deepen regional integration, modernize public services, and simplify travel for the two Caribbean citizens. So, CPL final happening in Barbados. Don't need a passport to go there. You need to pay for your flight, of course, but you can travel with your EID, which you can apply for at government offices across the country. All right. So, hey, what are you waiting for? It is 8 hours 13, the morning show here on the Pulse of Guyana, 89.1 FM. We are ready to bring you some great Bollywood hits within this hour. And we are going to throw it back for you. I think you're going to love these. Here we go with more music.

Oh, nothing beats the classics, right? Nothing. I remember on this one, Narini Gangadine says, beautiful throwback Thursday. And happy and safe July, Sitapura, and so many memories. So you can get to hear from me. Okay, happy that you're there with us. But this reminds me of Quiz Catch. During Quiz Catch, Auntie Ruby would call in and say, okay, play my song from, play from Old Dosti. All right. Or when we have the music request show at 12:30, oh, just play from Old Dosti. It's been a great journey, I tell you what. It's been a great journey. Yeah. Sold out crowds at cinemas on the West Coast. That's the Metro Mayor's Dog, right? Nalini Singh? The good old days. Here comes another one from Dosti.

music like this, of course, you know, it really takes you back and kind of brings out those emotions and the times of yesteryear, you know. Auntie Ruby, of course, enjoying Liberty Cinema as well. Auntie Hima loved this song as well. Yeah, she does. Lalita says, I make her whole day. Well, thank you so much, Lalita. And thanks, Josh. Beautiful songs always. Like myself, all the fans, volume turned up. Fazima says, all my dad's favorite. Very emotional. He's no longer with us. But you know what? This is where we can cherish those great memories, Fazima. That is amazing. Good morning, Josh, and everyone listening locked into the program, enjoying the awesome music. It's coming from Sharmily. Good morning to Paru in Lusignan. Hope you have a wonderful day. Do take care and enjoy the rest of your week as well. We're going to continue playing right here for you this morning before we say goodbye. This is another classic. 1972.

Oh, the voice, melodically, Lata Mangeshkar. Of course, that's from Raja Jani, I think, 1972, Dharmendra and Hemamalini. If I got that right, I think so. I've been doing this long enough to remember some of the classics, but it's been absolutely amazing, you know. The journey that is NTN Radio, it's been an absolute pleasure to be here, closing in on 9 years here this month. 9 years on radio. Wow. It's been a long time. It's like I'm an old cabinet pushed to the corner. Granny Sugar. All right, we're going to continue playing a couple more before we go. I guess what are we going to do? Continue playing the classics, I guess.

It's Throwback Thursday. You know, speaking of the old cabinets, like sometimes I don't even recognize some of the things that were in there, right? So, you know, you have some china and you have some, I don't know what to call them, but you have certain things that were in there that you don't even recognize or knew what they were for. You know, the old china cabinets, right? Throwback Thursday, thinking about that, it is absolutely brilliant. Oh, Aunt Ruby, the first time you met me was in Matai? Oh, look at that. Oh, there's so many people I haven't met. I'm supposed to go to Hague many eons ago. No, I was supposed to go to, was it Hague? Or no, Independence Street. I was supposed to go to Independence Street. It's been a long time. All right, we are going to continue with the beautiful music. Let us go to this one, the classics, right here on NTN Radio.

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Whoa, where are these messages coming from? Okay, let's see what's going on here. Was in Canada in 1998 and some little children dancing this song and babysitting. If you see them on the floor, oh, amazing. Yeah. Rudy says, what does Rudy say? Good morning, Josh, and everyone listening. No, I haven't been to Jenny in Independence Street. Saturday Night Wedding House back in the 80s and 70s. You ever see this movie? I saw it, which I like 10 times double. Okay. Amazing. I was so lucky that day to meet you, Josh. It was a pleasure. In fact, you made that possible. I was happy. Yes. And loving all of the songs over the years. Yeah, you're reminiscing, and I'm reminiscing on this. I'm still thinking about the china cabinets that you have, and there's always one glass probably missing there, and then there's a set of, you know, there's different things in there. But also thinking outside of that, the days of the enamel cups and plates. Oh my goodness. Wow. I'm not sure if, I think they're still available. You can still buy them. I think you can still buy them from the markets and so on. But, whoa. Yeah. All right, Shawnee, we're happy that you are also enjoying the music. Well, let's go into our, probably our final track before we say goodbye. We'll leave you with great music, of course. But let's take this one and then we'll come back and wrap it up here for you.

Oh my God. All I'm seeing in the chat are the enamel cups. Rudy says, I bring mine to the USA. And yeah, I was trying to remember what you call that. Yeah, the flint. It has a couple of flints on it. And then the flower pattern there. Oh, Auntie Ruby, I remember that design. Nalini Gangadine as well. I remember that one as well. Yeah, and you used to have matching sets, right? The enamel cups and enamel plates. You have the matching, and people. Yeah, I think it's amazing, right? I'm gonna get one. I'm gonna get one. Those enamel cups, amazing, amazing. Okay, we're gonna play you one more. I think we're just gonna play you one more, and then we're gonna say goodbye. Okay, let's go to this one, and we're gonna come back and wrap it up.

Well, we're out of time for today. Have a great rest of your morning. Have a great rest of your Thursday with the people you love. We'll be back next Monday to keep you company. Veronica comes back with the morning show tomorrow. Have a great rest of your week, guys. Enjoy the holiday on Monday, actually, with the people you love. 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Hope you have a great one. Bye for now.

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1: 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It is the second day in the month of July. 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We're broadcasting live from Georgetown, Guyana, of course. 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So it's the beginning of a brand new month. We've got loads to discuss. Did you know that the month of July is dedicated to corn? Are you a fan of corn? You either love it or you hate it. There's no in between. So, of course, we're going to be discussing some corn today. We've got much to talk about. And, of course, it is Throwback Thursday. We've got some great tunes lined up for your listening pleasure. In addition to it being Corn Month, it is International Chicken Wing. Well, that was yesterday. It was International Chicken Wing Day. It's also Eggplant Month. It is Baked Bean Month. It's Blueberry Month. It is the month dedicated to the culinary arts. It's Ice Cream Month. So as the days progress, we'll be discussing all of these delicious conversations and topics. We've got the voice of Richard Marx coming up. So enjoy these few selections as we get the show on the road. Thanks for tuning in. And be sure to check out Matai's, the food market, for your lunch ideas, for your meal prepping ideas, for your corn and your eggplant. 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

The time's rolled on to 11 hours 7. You are listening to Hazard by Richard Marks. This is Matai's Food Corner on NTN. And the second day of July, we're going to learn about corn. Corn month unfolds from the 1st of July. So let's learn about this maize. So corn is a healthy grain and a source of fiber, vitamins, minerals, and antioxidants. It may promote eye and digestive health. Refined corn products, however, such as tortilla chips, offer fewer health benefits. It's also known as maize. Corn is one of the world's most popular cereal grains. It is the seed of a plant in the grass family, native to Central America, but grown in countless varieties worldwide. Popcorn and sweet corn are popular varieties, but refined corn products are also widely consumed, frequently as ingredients in processed foods. These include, of course, tortilla chips, cornmeal, corn flour, corn syrup, and even corn oil. Whole grain corn is more nutritious as it's rich in fiber and many vitamins, minerals, and antioxidants. Corn is typically yellow, but it can come in a variety of colors, such as red, orange, purple, blue, white, and black. I must say, I'm not really familiar with colored corn. I just know the regular yellow corn. So corn, some of the nutritious facts. Corn contains calories, water, protein, carbs, 21 grams of carbs, 4.5 grams of sugar, fiber, and fats. Corn is an excellent source of fiber. So, of course, this month we're going to be learning about all of the reasons why you should probably have a corn on a cob whenever you can. Corn contains a fair amount of fiber. 3 cups of popcorn, apparently. 3 cups of cinema popcorn, that is. Boasts approximately 3.5 grams of fiber. This is 13% of the daily value, or the DV. So the next time you're having a movie night at the house, head down there to Matai's, pick up some popcorn, and be sure to pop it and enjoy some fiber in a delicious way.

popcorn is also, well, it contains trace amounts of protein. So let's learn about corn oil now. The fat content of corn ranges from 2% to 5%, making it low in fat food. However, corn germ, which is an abundant byproduct of corn milling, is rich in fat and is used to make corn oil, which is a standard cooking product. So have you ever used corn oil before? I haven't. But I'm pretty sure you can head down there to Matai's and pick up some and try cooking with it. Because why not? Refined corn oil is mainly composed of polyunsaturated fatty acid, while the monounsaturated and saturated fats make up the rest. Corn may contain a fair amount of several vitamins and minerals. Notably, the amount is highly variable depending on the corn type. In general, popcorn is rich in minerals, whereas sweet corn is higher in many vitamins. So you've got your options laid bare there, whether you want corn in the pop format, or the sweet format, the canned format, or the cob format. You've got many corn choices or options available.

So regular whole grain corn is linked to several health benefits. It can benefit your eyes. Apparently, macular degeneration and cataracts are among the world's most common visual impairments and major causes of blindness. Observational studies suggest that a diet that is high in the dietary fiber that is contained in corn could

carotenoids, and lutein. Yellow corn may promote eye health. It is also a rich source of many vitamins and minerals, so be sure to add some corn on your shopping list the next time you plan on heading down there to do some shopping. Did you know that it's Thirsty Thursday? Apparently. We don't know exactly when Thirsty Thursday became a thing, but hey. The partying and the weekend is almost always synonymous with college goers or people who like to begin the weekend early on a Thursday. You can head down there to Matai's for your wines and spirits as well. They've got a wide variety on the shelves. They're open until 8 p.m., but please drink responsibly, 18 years and older. We've got some more musical selections lined up for you. When we come back, we'll talk about the fact that it's Eggplant Month. Of course, we're going to be learning about Melange, eggplant, baigan, however it is, aubergine, whichever whichever term you use to refer to eggplants. Be sure to stay tuned in. Some eggplant curry, some Melange curry. No? Yeah, Melange or shrimp. Anybody cooking that today? And some roti. That sounds delicious. Anyway, you're tuned into Matai's Food Corner, by the way. 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Up next, we've got the voice of Eric Carmen. This one is Make Me Lose Control. Happy Throwback Thursday.

That was some back-to-back Eric Carmen. That one was entitled Hungry Eyes. It is now 11:22 and you're tuned into Matai's Food Corner. The month of July is dedicated to learning about and consuming more eggplants. Or phalange or aubergine. Did you know that the Italians thought that eating eggplant would lead to insanity? True story. So let's learn about the eggplant today. By the way, did you know that, botanically speaking, an eggplant is a fruit, specifically classified as a berry because it develops from the flower of the plant and contains seeds. However, culinarily, it is treated and cooked as a vegetable because it is savory rather than sweet. So there you go. Probably something you might have known or you didn't know. Let's talk about the benefits of the eggplant. Eggplant is a nutrient-dense, low-calorie fruit that is treated as a vegetable, loaded with fiber, vitamins, and antioxidants. It is a versatile addition to any diet and offers numerous health benefits. So if you've got some phalange or some baigan lined up for lunch today or even dinner, hey, you can have eggplant anytime. 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The combination of high fiber and low soluble carbohydrates slows digestion and the absorption of sugar, which helps to prevent blood sugar spikes. Eggplants can help to boost your brain function as well. The combination of high fiber and low soluble carbohydrates. The skin of the eggplant contains niacinamide, which is a powerful antioxidant that protects your brain cells from free radical damage and promotes cognitive health. Eggplants provide essential nutrients. They are rich in manganese, which aids in bone formation, vitamin B6, vitamin K, and potassium. To maximize your nutritional intake, it is recommended to leave the skin on when you're cooking your eggplants. Do you like your eggplant with the skin on? I absolutely love it. As it is, the skin is what contains many of the beneficial antioxidants and minerals in their concentrated form. But as with everything that you cook, make sure that you thoroughly clean your eggplants before you cook them, okay? So we're going to learn about eggplants and we're going to talk about some eggplant-based meals throughout the month of July, as well as corn. We're celebrating corn and eggplants this month. We're going to be talking about the culinary arts as well. You're tuned into Matai's Food Corner. 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You got some friends coming over this evening. You forgot about them. 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It is now 11:27. We've got time for like one more song.

0: Well, the time's rolled on to 11 hours 29, and this is where I bid you adieu. Thank you for spending time with me on today's edition of Matai's Food Corner. 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
1: My name is Teresa Winter. Before coming to the Universal Church, my life was in a mess. It was very, very disturbed in the past. I was diagnosed with heart cancer. I did heart surgery in the hospital in a time of March month. And after doing the heart surgery, the doctor that did my heart surgery said it went well. Everything went well. As time passed, my sickness got worse. That the doctors did not know what was going on with my sickness. It just was being more and more on my health. I was in the bed waiting to get discharged, but did not get discharged. Why? Because my sickness got more and more worse. The things that came to my mind was, no, I cannot make it anymore. My husband was visiting me and encouraging me and say, yes, you could make it, you could make it. At time, and I said, no. I told my husband to come to visit me no more. I cannot make it. It's better I die. That was the thoughts came to my mind when I was on the bed. As time passed, my husband was getting so frustrated with me being in the hospital, my children being home, and he went through depression that he started to drink. He didn't know what more to do. That time came when the doctors told my husband, my health is very complicated. It's very complicated. Only God could do what he have to do. We can't do anything anymore. During the time of my time in hospital, my husband used my business money or our business money to buy medications for me. The medications that was one of the most expensive is a bag of milk that worth $6,000. But I could not eat, I could not drink, nothing, not even water. The tube that used to go down with the milk, every time the milk finished is another sack. And that was the most expensive thing that I used to live on in the hospital. I would say approximately $1 million it's over 1 million just on medications, not talking about sight, what my husband used, just medication was over 1 million. So the doctors invited my husband to bring my children to see me for the last. My husband did. He bring my children. I did not know anything, but the children came to visit me. His sister invited him to the Universal Church. And he decided now to say yes, to go to the church, to listen to the pastor, seek for advice from the pastor. The pastor advised him to come to church, use his faith, receive the blessed water, use it with faith, and he did it. Receive the oil. He did it as the pastor gave instructions. While I was on life support now, my husband bring the water. I was on dying bed. He said, this water is from the Universal Church. You always wanted this blessed water. You always wanted this church. I feel happy. I feel that, yes, this is it. And I drank it. After getting discharged from the ICU to another room, I feel my life was regaining back. So after being discharged from the hospital, the day I got discharged, the doctors told me that I'm a living miracle because I was actually gone. They didn't know what more to do with me. I was gone. So after being discharged, I came home knowing that everything was done. My business run down and my life, like, now saying that, oh, I have to start back. But I continue with the faith that I used to watch the television. I continue watching the television program of the Universal Church. And I used to use the blessed water with glass. As the pastor or the bishop is preaching, I use my glass of water. I prayed with it. And that's where I got more faith to know that God do exist. Well, today I can say my life is transformed. My family is transformed. I was baptized. I made my choice that knowing that I want to be saved more and to save souls, I had to baptize today. My family, my husband, my children are all in the Universal Church. Today my life is changed. My financial is blessed and I am healed. I feel I'm real blessed. Because why? Now I know that there is a living God that is working in my life. And as how he is working in my life and my family life, he could also work in yours also. It's just we have to have faith and come to the Universal Church. Try the Universal Church. Come, bring your family and see that God do exist.
2: 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Let's go. Come on.

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May the God of the Bible bless your life abundantly. Welcome to our program today, Less Talk and More Power. Encouraging you to stay tuned with us throughout these few minutes that we are going to be spending with all of you, bringing to you the good news and the hopes that your life can turn around. 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I'm here now live in the studio at NTN Radio Guyana. And our lines will be opened here in the studio to speak with you who you are in need of help. 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I'm going to head to some testimonies in a few. When we come back, you're going to be able to call us, to reach out to us. I trust in you. I believe, say it, everybody say it. I believe. I would like to remind you one time as well to prepare your glass, your bottle of water, because we are going to bless it at 12 o'clock sharp for you to drink of it. For you to experience there where you are, the power of God in your life.

0: That's right. He is the God of miracles. Despite of your religious background or who you are, remember, God is not for one. God is for all. Let's listen out together to this wonderful testimony. Deliverance have been taking place every Friday in the Universal Church. And this Friday, the first Friday in this month of July, great and extraordinary things are yet to take place. Let's listen to this testimony. We will be right back in just a few. What was the problem you came here with today?
1: Well, Pastor, for a couple of months now, I had a pain inside my right thumb, right knee, and the left ankle. But after the prayer just now, my thumb is no more pain. The pain gone from the knees and also from the left ankle.
0: No more pains? Move your... You said it was hard to move even your thumb?
1: Yes.
0: Can move now?
1: Yes.
0: What about the pain in the knee? Any pain?
1: More pain.
0: Yes. Free from that?
1: I am free.
0: How you was feeling when you arrived here?
1: Feeling depressed because last night I had an attack. The same thing that you speak about. Normally when I dream, I be dreaming my mother passed away. And I be dreaming my mom, but she's becoming in an evil way.
0: Coming like in an evil way to harm you, to attack you?
1: Yeah, to harm me. Sometimes she's trying to kill me, hold me down, all different types of things.
0: Yeah. How long you have been facing that?
1: Since last year.
0: Okay, what are the situation that you came here with today?
1: And I had migraine.
0: So, free from the migraine now?
1: Yes, I'm free from...
0: No more pain?
1: No more pain.
0: Free?
1: Free.
2: Well, my problem, I came here before I came to church. I joined the chain of prayer of 7 weeks, and I had internal bleeding. I cannot bend my head like this. I would bleed, and like for hours, blood will just spray all over. If I talk to my mom on the phone, I bend my head, blood starts to spray. And I go to the doctor, they don't find no complaint on me. Everything is okay. They said no problem. So I start to get paralyzed from this one hand. This hand, it cannot move. And I come to church and I was can move this hand. I go home back. I never bleed back till today. I'm okay.
0: Free now from the bleeding?
2: Free.
0: Who did it for you?
2: Jesus did.

Welcome back, Guyana. There you heard. Results upon results. This is Friday in the house of God. People have been coming possessed by spirit of sicknesses. Sometimes you think, I'm using the medication as guided, which is very wise. To visit the doctor is very wise. But I'm using everything. Nothing is working. The bleeding continue, the pain continue, the complication continue. It's time to trust in God. It's time to call upon God and seek His deliverance in your life. Our lines is open here in the studio now for you who would like to speak with us. So, here I am, ready and available to attend to you. I'm live here in the studio. The number is 225-8097 or 225-8098. Our team will place your prayer request in our prayer book. Feel free to call me now.

0: Well, somebody called us. Let me speak with this person. Hello, good day to you. Call you on.
1: Pastor, good day.
0: Hello, good day to you.
1: Pastor, this whole month, last month, me get for come to church. I say, lady from Kitty, person that name Indrani. Mm-hmm. Got a bad pain in Shani.
0: Mm-hmm.
1: Oh, gosh, me, yeah, whole month, last month, I just come to church.
0: Indrani
1: get up from the...
0: Mm-hmm.
1: The knee getting stiff. I just feel frustrated. Like, no, me, you know, if this is the end, I don't know.
0: Mm-hmm.
1: But we can't get up. Whole mm-hmm. month last, like, me just come to church.
0: Mm-hmm.
1: Mm-hmm. Come to church whole month last.
0: So you feel like this here is the end. For a while now, you did not get to come to church because of this pain, no?
1: This pain, and mm-hmm. then when I went to the doctor there, they said mm-hmm. me to do x-ray. When we do x-ray, I'll tell me about new placement.
0: Mm-hmm.
1: Like, mm-hmm. Right now, I say if this is the end, this is the end.
0: Okay, let us not settle for that. Let us not think that any complication is the end. Because it's like this. The way I see it is the way it's going to come to pass. So if I settle for this negative word, the devil wants you to believe that, your life is over, it's finished for you. No, let us trust in God. As you have heard just now as well too, I suspect you are tuning in as well always, and you're hearing testimonies. It's not over until God says it is over. Do you understand? So I'm going to pray together with you now. I believe you have already your glass of water there with you, correct?
1: Right now, yes.
0: Great. So join now force with me. Our team took down your prayer request already. They're attending now to our conversation. And you are going to take some of this water when I bless it at 12 o'clock, and you're going to sap your knee with it, all right?
1: Okay, Pastor.
0: And we are going to pray together. But don't settle for the worst, thinking that this is the end. No, it's not over until God says it is over. Do you understand?
1: Yes, Pastor.
0: So, now is 11:52. At 12 o'clock, we are going to pray. Hold your glass of water close by with you, okay?
1: Yes.
0: Okay, what's your name again?
1: Indrani, Miss here. Indrani.
0: Okay, Miss Indrani, thank you for calling. We're going to pray together now, 12 noon, okay?
1: Okay, Pastor.
0: All right, great. Shouting love. Shouting love. That's right, just like Miss Indrani. She delivered her prayer request as well, too. So, we are going to take the request of those who are connected with us right now. Feel free to call us now. Somebody else contact me here. Hello, good day to you. Caller, you're on. Hello, good day to you, caller.
2: Pastor Joel.
0: Hello, good day to you. Who am I on to?
2: Where are you?
0: I am in the faith. Great.
2: Jennifer.
0: Okay.
2: His name is Jennifer.
0: Ah, Miss Jennifer.
2: Yeah, controlling my eyes. Okay.
0: Mm-hmm.
2: It's kind of blurring. I'm not really seeing properly.
0: Mm-hmm. How long this is happening to you?
2: I remember I told you.
0: Mm-hmm.
2: And they want to give me surgery, and I don't want to take it.
0: Mm-hmm, mm-hmm.
2: But they say after surgery is blindness.
0: Mm-hmm, mm-hmm.
2: But I don't want that. I think I'm heading for that, which I rebuke it.
0: No, this is the faith. When the worst comes to mind, the negative, we have to rebuke it because God has the final say. Amen?
2: Yeah.
0: So,
2: because I always pray at 12 o'clock in the night, in the morning, all over, anytime mm-hmm. I sit or walk, whatever I'm doing, I'm praying about my eyes. Because,
0: mm-hmm. Mm-hmm.
2: because the doctor says that, oh, you know, you can't keep the money and then you get blind, you can't use the money. But that's not the point. The point mm-hmm. is I don't want that. I want the disease to go. I want to go.
0: Mm-hmm. Mm-hmm.
2: So I'm focusing on I'm going to the campaign.
0: Mm-hmm. Okay.
2: Yeah.
0: So let us use our faith.
2: Yes,
0: understand? Combined with the advice of the doctor, let us use also our faith. All right?
2: Yes.
0: So hold, just as I told Miss Indrani, who just called there, hold your glass of water with you, and you're going to wash your eyes with it.
2: Yes,
0: and also tomorrow you can come to partake in the session of deliverance. I'll wait for you there in the church.
2: I'll be there at 12 o'clock.
0: Okay, great, great. So let us pray together now, all right?
2: Okay, yes.
0: All right, Miss Jennifer, thank you very much for calling us today.
2: Yes, Pastor Joel. Thank you so much for listening to me.
0: All right. That's right, Guyana, doesn't matter who you are, does not matter your religious background. Remember, God is not for one, God is for all. We are taking notes now of all your complaints, placing it in our prayer book to be in prayers on your behalf. What's the situation that have been tormenting you, that have been dominating your life, leading you to a state of frustration? Let us know about that now. We are going to head now to another strong testimony, and we will be right back with all of you.
3: What's your name?
4: Antonia Flores.
3: What was the problem you faced, Miss Antonia?
4: I was sick. Like 3 years I was sick. And I went to the doctor. And the only thing they say I have is pressure. And I have pain all over my body. But, you know, I come to Tongue. I was living in the Northwest. And then I come to Tongue. And I see the on the television, the church, pastor was praying, and that time I was so sick, I cannot do nothing for myself. I tell my children, I say, I'm going to die because I can't do nothing for myself. And the doctor gave me a set of tablet for drink, look, tablet like so. Yeah, I began to drink the tablet. No use, no use. Nothing would help me. I don't know if the pressure go down or gone up or how, but I drank tablet and it didn't help me. And then I said, look, I serve in a living God. Yeah. And what I could do with this tablet, it's making me get more sick. I'm going to die. And, you know, I see that when I come to Tongue, I see the television and I see the pastor was praying. And he said, like, get a glass of water and put it near the television and put your hand to the television, put your hand to the glass of water. I do it. And from that time, I begin to get deliverance. I drink that water and I vomit up in the bathroom. I crawl and I go into the bathroom. I vomit. I begin to feel a little like if I got a little life. Yeah. And then I come back and I said, I ain't drinking this tablet. No, I'm going to church and I'm going to serve the Lord wholeheartedly. And from that day, I never drink a tablet anymore for pressure or for pain or whatever. I began to serve the Lord. I come here and I joined after I don't get deliverance, I joined the chain of prayer. And I began to come and I saw, up to now, I am alive.
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3: Amen.
0: Today, she's free, alive, strong, and blessed. What about you? What about you that you are listening to me right now? And these people, their past is your present. It's time to take a bold step of faith. Time to take a decision. And the God of the Bible will honor your faith, will bless your life greatly.
5: I'm counting my blessings. I just can't keep it to myself.
0: The hour now is 11 hours 58. We have 2 more minutes to end to our prayer session. So come close to your radio set and get ready yourself.

In our busy lives, finding a moment for prayer can be challenging, but it's essential to nourish your soul. So prepare your glass of water and gather together with your family, because we will bless this water, and through faith, you will experience the power of God, blessing your life.

My Lord and Father, together with people all across this wonderful nation, just as Miss Jennifer, just as Miss Indrani, people who called believing, and even those who do not believe, who is in between, I pray that your power, my God, touch their lives to uproot and remove all the negativity and also sicknesses, infirmity, pains and aches in their bodies. I pray, my God, that you touch their lives and do what nobody else is able to do in the life of these people. People, my God, who are frustrated, depressed. People who have been neglected. Those who are listening to me from incarceration, in the nursing home, wherever, let your power touch their lives and provide freedom, healing, deliverance. This I determine, declare, my God, by faith. I so bless and consecrate their water so that when they drink of it, my God, they may experience the greatness of your holy and mighty power. This I determine and declare, my God, by the power of faith. And I say to you, be blessed. Be blessed there where you are. Receive the strength. Receive the touch of the living God with over and upon your life. In the name of the Lord Jesus Christ. And those who believe, say amen and amen. Straighten up yourself now and tell yourself that you can. Believe in yourself. Tell yourself that you are able. Tell yourself that you can do it. Do what you could not do now, because the Lord strengthens and bless your life in Jesus' name. Let's listen to this wonderful worship song now from our Hindu brothers and sisters by faith.

0: Welcome back, Guyana. And I believe now that God, the power of the Almighty, have touched your life by faith. Now I would like you to listen to this wonderful season of faith that presently is taking place in the Universal Church. And if you'd like to know more about that, you can be in any one of our Universal Church around the nation to learn more about the journey of the campaign of faith.
1: Some sounds are impossible to ignore. A siren. An alarm. An alert on your phone. The moment you hear them, you know you still have time to act. In biblical times, this warning sound came from an instrument, the trumpet. It could signal an enemy invasion or summon the people together. Whenever the trumpet sounded, everyone knew it was a warning that demanded immediate action. In the days of the prophet Joel, God commanded that the trumpet be sounded twice in Zion. The first blast announced the judgment, the day of the Lord. The second blast was a call to seek deliverance while there was still time. It was a call to repentance. Blow the trumpet in Zion, consecrate a fast, call a sacred assembly. Deliverance would come to those who responded to that call, and God promised to pour out His Spirit upon all flesh. The trumpet of Joel has not fallen silent. Even today, it continues to sound from Mount Zion. A warning that time is running out and that the day of the Lord, the day of reckoning, is drawing near for the whole earth. The trumpet that calls people to return and receive salvation can still be heard with every message that calls for repentance. With every warning given before time runs out. The trumpet on Mount Zion is the sound that calls people to action. The final call, the final warning, and the greatest opportunity for those who desire to have a new life. Blow the trumpet in Zion and sound an alarm in my holy mountain. Let all the inhabitants of the land tremble, for the day of the Lord is coming, for it is at hand.

My name is Teresa Winter. Before coming to the Universal Church, my life was in a mess. It was very, very disturbed in the past. I was diagnosed with heart cancer. I did heart surgery in the hospital in a time of March month. And after doing the heart surgery, the doctor that did my heart surgery said it went well. Everything went well. As time passed, my sickness got worse. That the doctors did not know what was going on with my sickness. It just was being more and more on my health. I was in a bed waiting to get discharged, but did not get discharged. Why? Because my sickness got more and more worse. The things that came to my mind was, no, I cannot make it anymore. My husband was visiting me and encouraging me and say, yes, you could make it, you could make it. At time, and I said, no. I told my husband, don't come to visit me no more. I cannot make it. It's better I die. That was the thoughts came to my mind when I was on the bed. As time passed, my husband was getting so frustrated with me being in the hospital, my children being home, and he went through depression that he started to drink. He did not make it. It's better I die. That was the thoughts came to my mind when I was on the bed. As time passed, my husband was getting so fast.

time in hospital, my husband used my business money or our business money to buy medications for me. The medications that was one of the most expensive is a bag of milk that worth $6,000 that I could not eat, I could not drink, nothing, not even water. The tube that used to go along with the milk, every time the milk finished is another sack. And that was the most expensive thing that I used to live on in the hospital. I would say approximately 1 million. It's over 1 million. Just on medications, not talking about side what my husband used. Just medication was over 1 million. So the doctors invited my husband to bring my children to see me for the last. My husband did. He bring my children. I did not know anything. But the children came to visit me. His sister invited him to the Universal Church. And he decided now to say yes, to go to the church, to listen to the pastor, seek for advice from the pastor. The pastor advised him to come to church, use his faith, receive the blessed water, use it with faith, and he did it. Receive the oil. He did it as the pastor gave instructions. While I was on life support now, my husband bring the water. I was on dying bed. He said, "This water is from the Universal Church. You always wanted this blessed water. You always wanted this church." I feel happy. I feel that, yes, this is it. And I drank it. After getting discharged from the ICU to another room, I feel my life was regaining back. So after being discharged from the hospital, the day I got discharged, the doctors told me that I am a living miracle, because I was actually gone. They didn't know what more to do with me. I was gone. So after being discharged, I came home knowing that everything was done. My business run down and my life, like, now saying that, oh, I have to start back. But I continue with the faith that I used to watch the television. I continue watching the television program of the Universal Church. And I used to use the blessed water with glass. As the pastor or the bishop is preaching, I use my glass of water. I prayed with it. And that's where I got more faith to know that God do exist. Well, today I can say my life is transformed. My family is transformed. I was baptized. I made my choice that knowing that I want to be saved more and to save souls, I had to baptize today. My family, my husband, my children are all in the Universal Church. Today my life is changed. My financial is blessed. And I am healed. I feel I'm real blessed. Because why? Now I know that there is a living God that is working in my life. And as how he is working in my life and my family life, he could also work in yours also. It's just we have to have faith and come to the Universal Church. Try the Universal Church. Come, bring your family and see that God do exist.

is Nazima Pasad. I was a victim of depression. I was in a relationship for 5 years, and then I get to find out that the person had someone else. Because of this situation, I started to drink alcohol, and I go out with friends, and when I come back, I feel lonely. I had no peace inside of me. And at one time, I even go in a car, and while the car was driving speed, I jump out of the car. I was trying to find happiness, but I could not find it. So I say the best way is to jump out of the car and kill myself. One day, I was walking on the road, and I saw a group of people. And when I said I'm gonna see what is she.

So when I reached closer, it was a pamphlet, and I collect it, and it was inviting me to the church the very next day, because I want the peace, you know, I want some solution. So I go to the church the very next day. That is when I reach in the church, I learn to use my faith, chain a prayer card, I do campaign, the fasting of Daniel, and it helped me. Today, after coming to the Universal Church, I learned how to defeat my depression. Today, I'm a different person. I no longer suffer from depression. I have peace inside of me since I received the Holy Spirit. Today made 2 years since I'm free from my depression. I'm a happy person now. I know there are many people suffering from depression out there that want to commit suicide, that think they are not worthy. But I know that when you come to the church, there is something God can do for you and help you. Because the peace that I have, I want you out there to have this peace. So I'm encouraging you to come out, give your life to God, because that's the only way we can make it.

My father was addicted to alcohol, and every time he drinks, he used to throw words on us. Like, if me and my mommy alone at home, if daddy gone in the bush, if me and my mommy alone at home, I feel comfortable. But the minute I see daddy coming, a fear grow inside. There was one time I remember my father get into argument with my mom, and he ended up putting us out of the house, and we had to sleep outside during that whole night. Me, my mom, and my little sister. I suffer from depression for 20 years because of my parents' ups and downs. My father used to curse my mother a lot, and due to that, I used to feel like running away and leave everyone. I thought that I would be happy when I leave them. But same goes. Even though I'm away from them, I was never happy. I was invited to the Universal Church by a pastor, and there is where I learned, as I entered the church, I learned how to join the chain of prayer, and I also learned how to overcome depression. One day I was walking on the road, and I was invited by a pastor, and I accept the invitation. I learned about the chain of prayer without breaking it, and I learned how to become stronger by using my faith. During the time when I was in the Universal Church, attending meetings, chain of prayer after chain of prayer, there comes the fast of Daniel. Due to my perseverance, I was able to defeat my depression. Today, I am no longer depressed. I am free from depression. And I am happy. My advice to those who are watching my testimony right now is go to the nearest Universal Church. That is where I found my help. And for sure, you will find your help right there.

0: What's your name?
1: Shamila Mohan.
0: For how long you were bleeding?
1: For 13 years.
0: What was the problem they said you had?
1: Well, in 2009, I was lose a baby. And from then, I was having a bleeding problem until 2021. In May month in 2021, I was taking at least 3 times and go down to the hospital, but the doctor was not finding no complaint. For the past in them years, I was went in at different churches.
0: So the religion could not heal you. Churches could not heal you. Doctors and treatments could not heal you, because how much more or less you spend if you can with treatments, testing from lab to lab, do you remember?
1: Well, I was going to doctor until one day I was going to Darjeon Hospital and they joined me to a clinic and I was go up to eventually go to see a better doctor. Mm-hmm. And my husband tell me that every time I go into doctor, I finish out all the money. Yeah. So I feel down for myself because I was like, it's not use. It no make no use because it's like everything I do is not make no sense.
0: The husband said, oh, you spend all the money and there is no result.
1: No result. And then I said, okay, fine, I'm not going today at the hospital back anymore.
0: Then what was the worst moment in your life?
1: The worst moment in my life when I was working as a business owner and a farmer. And every day I have to be there at the farm for work because you cannot leave that. That is everyday job. And I was every day there working, and I seen that my husband was not there for me, like helping me or giving me an opportunity. So I decide to go back to the church and do a work, saying that everything will change, but nothing didn't change. Everything get worse, and then I end up go to the hospital. I take in, and I go to the hospital, and the doctor tell me that she cannot help me because they ain't finding no complaint at all. I was not me anymore, and I decided to go by my aunt, my father's sister, and decide to talk to her because they say that when you have stone, you could bleed, and you could have a different kind of stone. So I reach her, and I decide to go by her, and she tell me to come at Universal Church. And she said, Friday morning, make sure you get up and go early. And I decide, and I come. When I came the first morning, I was not having strength to come in at the church. My dad to bring me. Mm-hmm. I was not having strength to walk more than only like 3 feet. Mm-hmm. When I walk 3 feet, it's all everything gone for me. The strength, everything. When I came, the bleeding stopped.
0: The first day?
1: Immediately the first time. It stopped. When I went to the washroom, come out, I see that no blood beat. Am I ready to leave the church? The Sunday, I was not having my strength the Friday, but the Sunday when I came with the water, blessed the water, drink it at upstairs, I just feel different, and I just start receive my strength. I was never diagnosed with no sickness in my body, all going to the hospital, and at certain, so the doctor sent me to do a test, and they say I have H. pylori, was 3,000 and over. Was cannot be treated by nothing, only share antibiotic. I came and I buy all those tablets and drink it, but it not help. I came one day and I bring the tablet to the church and I said, this tablet will be the last. Mm-hmm. And I drink it with the water, mm-hmm, and everything disappear. I never have no sickness.
0: Amen. Your faith has healed you.
2: Due to family problems and my health, I suffer from depression for 1 year.

0: I started to develop like a burning in the stomach and pain, and then I feel like something like just moving in the stomach. I went to the doctor, I explained, they give me medication, I drink it, but nothing didn't work. A couple months after, I went back because I was losing weight. I wasn't able to be eating. Anything I eat, it's just burning and paining. I cannot get to sleep. I end up and went and do some tests like diabetes, high cholesterol. But she told me to be away from fatty things. So I went and I did those tests and everything was normal. The sickness was getting to me like I was weak. I had no strength. And before I push myself to go to church, I stay home. This was the problem I had in my health. And now I started to get problem in my family with my daughter. I get to find out that she had a relationship with a bi. And we know the bi is who, so we didn't agree. My father and me, we didn't agree. And that led her to leave home. She was only 18, and it hurt me a lot to know that she was very young and going into this kind of a life that she's not prepared for. After she gone now, and I started to take her hand, I was crying, wasn't eating, and there it started to affect me. Now I started falling into depression, and there is the sickness. I forgot about the sickness. I was only onto her, so the sickness get more worse and worse on me because I could have started to eat anymore. It take down me now with the sickness. The sickness become more worse, more intense. I end up going to the doctor back then. I went there, I do a lot of tests. Everything was normal. There where I started to spend the money because I went to private hospital. I did all the tests. Everything was normal. I did an ultrasound. It shows nothing, and there was the lump moving inside of me, making a kind of noise wise moving. So, and everybody, like, you know, when they come to see me, I was losing these weights. They say, you know, you should go and do a cancer test. I said, no, I don't have that. I saying to myself, I am not having that. Although they're seeing, like, you know, I'm losing weight, I cannot eat. The doctor, they put me on diets. They take me off on all, like, fish, like chicken, everything. They take me off. Everything that is fatty, they take me off. So I was just, like, using steamed vegetables and fruits. I went back to Friday. The Friday was, I was ready to go into church. There is my head started swinging. I was, like, weak. I couldn't even, like, stand up properly. The 2 foot will pain, I will feel the burning in the stomach, the pain in the stomach, and my head will keep swinging. Then the pastor who was there first when I attended the church, he come back to the church, and he did not see me couple well service. So he came to my home. So that Friday, something come to me and said, don't go. And I said, no, I am going. That Lord, if I have to fall in your house today, I am going. So I ready and I went and I went.
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0: This is the newsroom for Thursday, July 2nd, 2026. In the headlines, businessman in custody over alleged kidnapping plot. Quarantine River Bridge is a joint project, President Ali says. And from election reform to human rights, citizens invited to make submissions on constitutional amendments. The details after the break.
1: This is the newsroom.
0: With the news, I am DeAndre Daniels. Good day. Police are investigating an alleged attempt to commit kidnapping following an intelligence-led operation conducted on Tuesday. In a release, police headquarters said ranks acted on information received and arrested a 36-year-old businessman of Alexander Village, Georgetown. The businessman allegedly arranged and handed over a sum of cash as part payment to have a man kidnapped. He has been taken into custody and a quantity of cash was lodged as evidence. Investigations are ongoing. Amid reports that Suriname wants to solely build the proposed Quarantine River Bridge, President Dr. Afan Ali has emphasized that the project remains a joint undertaking and stressed that he has not received any official correspondence on changes to the development plan. Earlier this week, it was reported that Suriname's Public Works and Spatial Planning Minister, Stephen Tsang, said his government would finance the construction of a bridge over the bordering Quarantine River. The Quarantine River Bridge is seen as a critical infrastructure project aimed at strengthening connectivity between Guyana and Suriname, while also advancing broader regional integration with Brazil. Guyana and Suriname had agreed to jointly develop the link, and in 2022, a US $2 million contract was signed for the feasibility study and design of the bridge. The Constitutional Reform Commission will soon call for submissions from citizens, and Attorney General Anil Nandlal, SC, has urged stakeholders to share their views on which amendments are needed. Speaking during his weekly Issues in the News commentary, Nandlal said the commission will soon invite submissions on proposed amendments and that public participation in the process is vital. Guyana's constitution is currently under review. Several thematic areas have been identified, including the full protection of fundamental rights and freedoms, the rights of indigenous peoples and children, eliminating all forms of discrimination, maintaining the independence of the judiciary, reforms relating to elections and the Guyana Elections Commission, the functioning of the National Assembly, and improving local governance systems. In the region, a man has been rescued alive after being trapped for 8 days in the rubble of a building that collapsed after twin earthquakes in Venezuela. Emergency workers managed to free Hernan Gil more than 100 hours after they had first located him under 140 tons of rubble. Hundreds of rescuers had been working against the clock to free Gil since he was found on Saturday. Teams from Venezuela, Chile, Costa Rica, El Salvador, Mexico, Portugal, and the United States helped to free him. Almost 2,300 people are confirmed to have died in the quakes, which hit Venezuela on the 24th of June, and tens of thousands are still missing. And finally, on the international scene, two teenage boys convicted of rape in the UK have been given 4 years detention after the Court of Appeal changed their original sentences. Lady Chief Justice Baroness Carr says the boys' initial non-custodial sentences were unduly lenient, and the trial judge undervalued the seriousness of their crimes. The boys will not spend the full 4 years in detention, she tells them, and they will have to follow police instructions for the rest of their lives. Two teenage girls were raped, one in November 2024 and one in January 2025, by the boys, then aged 14. And that's the news to the moment. The details can be found at newsroom.gy.
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2: Pleasant good afternoon and welcome down to Music Maza on the Pulse of Guyana, 89.1 FM. DJ Golden Child here, keeping your company up until 3 p.m. on the second day of July 2026. Just about 12 hours 42 as I wasn't here yesterday. Once again, congratulations to Mr. Frederick on that milestone. And we must say welcome to July and hope you had a great June. If not, let's make July better. Trust that you're having a great day today. It is Throwback Thursday, so of course we're taking you back with the hits of yesteryear. And of course, it's Request Day where you, the listener, get a chance to request a song of your choice. Remember, it has to be a throwback song. You could send the song and then the name of the song and the singer of the song. Like I always say, because these throwback songs have different versions and different singers, all right? So you can do so to 655-0326. That is 655-0326, all right? So once again, shouting out to everyone who is locked into the program, in or out of Guyana, wherever you're locked in from. And tell you what, I'm going to kick it off with some Gregory Isaacs this afternoon on a Throwback Thursday. So turn up those radios and let's throw it back.

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3: Saturday, July 25th, all roads lead to the Ramada Princess Poolside for Super League Bacchanal. Watch the Super League cricket action live. And then, the King of Energy takes over the stage. K.I. and the band Triveni. Also featuring Terry Godraj, Elsa Lisa, Emily Moore, the Super League Bacchanal, Ramada Princess Poolside, Providence

Guyana. Definitely the pulse of Guyana, of course. A shout out to those in Berbice, especially to Auntie Meetup in Bush.Berbice. There, yes, you could listen to us at NTN Radio 89.3 FM. All right, so let me quickly say good afternoon to Charmelee, who's locked in from the Browns, and to the Canadians. I know yesterday was Canada Day, that is. So, yeah, happy belated Canada Day to you guys. We have 4th of July coming up as well. Independence Day for our friends up in the US of A. Shout out to Shawnee, who's locked in. She says good afternoon to everyone locked into the Pulse of Guyana and to the people of Pike and Lamaha Streets. Kitty, yeah. She's enjoying the music. She says, the music is the only thing keeping me sane. Well, it's good to know that something is keeping you sane, Shawnee. Keep listening to the music. Keep the volumes up. And we have a good afternoon. Shout out to Rafia, who is locked in as well. Auntie Haim and the crew down there at Serendipity. Shouting out to Pretty, to Auntie Margaret, to Uncle Chabilal. Let me say good afternoon to everyone enjoying the songs with some sunshine and cool breeze. And, of course, that is coming from Navini. And Narini Gangadin is locked in again, enjoying the beautiful selections. Yes, Narini Gangadin, keep those volumes up. And, of course, to Marianne and to Pamela Citroen Hendrix, who's wishing everyone listening a happy throwback Thursday and a blessed and a wonderful remainder of the day with lots of love. And Auntie Beryl, of course, is locked in there. Auntie Beryl, good afternoon to you and your family. Shouting out to Wahida and to her mom, Shamia, on the west side. And once again to Auntie Mina up in Bushlot, Berbice, and to the man, Mr. Raymond Bacchus, up in USA there as well. Yes, Charmelee, very much welcome as usual. I know you guys are always locked in to Pamela Sarju as well, to Auntie Lally Turner Crudong at Monrepo Market. Want to say good afternoon to her and Auntie Ruby as well, who's always sending out the greetings to everyone locked in. As we continue with the music, here is Only a Fool by no other than the Great Sparrow.

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And shouting out once again to Auntie Radhika James, who was locked in, and she is definitely enjoying the beautiful selections. She said her late husband was a big Gregory Isaac fan. Oh, I'm now seeing this message. Yeah, I'm now seeing that was when the Gregory was playing earlier. All right. Well, Auntie Radhika, continue to enjoy. And of course, we have a pleasant good afternoon to you. A blessed show back Thursday to everyone. Enjoying the vibes. Stay safe. Have a wonderful evening. That is coming from Auntie Babita on the west side. Well, same to you, Auntie Babita. All right, let's continue. We have Mr. Johnny Osborne, You Sexy Thing.

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1: 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Well, back with you, just about 30 hours 40, and it's time for us to dive into that request segment. All right, so I'm going to go into the first selection, and it is Dawn Williams, My Only Love. Now, this was requested by Auntie Radhika James in the memory of her husband who passed away in 2024. All right, so Dawn Williams, Only Love. Do enjoy.

And that was Jimmy Clanton, What Am I Going to Do? And that was requested by Rafia of Montreal there. All right, so I'm sure you guys enjoy that selection as well. So we have You're My World by Tom Jones, and this was requested by Auntie Hema. And then we have Seasons Change by Exposé. This was requested by Pretty. So another two selections coming up here for you guys to enjoy in the request segment.

0: And that was Mr. Engelbert Humperdinck there with How Much I Love You. And that was requested by Auntie Margaret. I'm sure you guys enjoy that one as well. Shipping items to and from Guyana, check out Diamond Insurance. Diamond Insurance time. It is 14 hours. It is time for your Music Mazza song of the day, which is coming from Dion and the Belmonts, Teenager in Love.
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1: All right, back with you just about 8 minutes past that 2 o'clock hour as we continue with the request segment here. We have Elvis Presley, My Love. This was requested by Uncle Chabilal. And then we have Foreigner, I Want to Know What Love Is, and that was requested by Navini. So you guys enjoy those two selections. Whoa.

0: That's right, foreigner. I want to know what love is. As we move on, we have the Drifters, Save the Last Dance for Me. That was requested by Pamela C. Turan Hendrix. And then we have the Beatles, Love Me Do, requested by Shamia. And that will be followed by Neil Diamond, Cracklin' Rose. That's Cracklin' Rosie, requested by Auntie Beryl there. All right, so enjoy these selections here this afternoon on the Pulse of Guyana on a Throwback Thursday.
1: You can dance every dance with the guy who gives you the eye, let him hold you tight.

shipping items to and from Guyana, check out Diamond Insurance. Diamond Insurance time, it is 14 hours 24. Let me say good afternoon to Pravan, who is locked in and enjoying all the beautiful selections here. And he's shouting out to everyone who is locked into NTN to have a wonderful remainder of the day. Yes, and his birthday is coming up on Saturday. All right, no problem, Pravan. Continue to enjoy. Let me say good afternoon to Mr. Sheik, to the man Kamal Hamid, who's locked in as well. So we have Tony Orlando knocked three times. This was requested by Auntie Meenup and Bushlot Burbies. And we have Carlene Davis with Stealing Love, requested by Marianne. So you guys enjoy.

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4: Back with you, 14 hours 37. Let me say plus a good afternoon to Auntie Power and Uncle Anno, as well as the folks there at Monty's Variety Store and the guys at Auto Body Solutions, and of course to everyone who is locked into the program. We have 2 more songs remaining in this request segment. It's Anita Ward, Ring My Bell, requested by Auntie Lolita, and then we have USA for Africa, We Are the World. This was requested by Auntie Ruby. Of course, she's dedicating it to everyone. All right, so you guys enjoy these 2 selections.

have here wishing my bestie Pamela Sarju and her husband Bindra happy pre-wedding anniversary. They will be celebrating tomorrow, and that's coming from Sharmily and family. And Sharmily is wishing her husband many more blessings on their anniversary today, 31 years of togetherness. Well, happy anniversary to you guys from all of us here at NTN, and wishing you guys more to come, all right? Also, we have a good afternoon to everyone listening, enjoying the nice songs. And of course, this is coming from Auntie Nalini Singh, and she's also sending out happy 30th anniversary to Frederick on TV and 26 years on radio. She said that's a lot of years. Yeah. Anyway, she's wishing him all the best and many more years to come. And she's shouting out to Joshua as well. Yeah, Joshua Bassoon. And of course, to her neighbor, Shiv Narain, for his hard work. Mr. Shiv Narain, shout outs to you. All right, it's 14:47. It's about that time that I wrap things up here this afternoon. It's always a pleasure keeping your company. Do join me tomorrow for Music Mazza Party Friday. I'm going to be talking to the Prince Navin Prabhu as well. He's going to be calling in via telephone from Trinidad. So we'll be talking to him about his new release and what's up with him in the music business. And yes, to everyone that's locked in, stay tuned to us here on the Pulse of Ghana. We have Ganesh coming up with Disability and You, all right? Like I said, it's always a pleasure being here. You guys take care, stay safe. A few more for you to enjoy up until the 3 o'clock hour. Like I said, Ganesh comes on with Disability and You. So stay safe. DJ Gulichal just saying bye-bye for now.

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You're my one desire. Wrap my arms around.

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1: 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Welcome to Disability and You,
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0: Good afternoon, listeners, and welcome to another edition of Disability in You. I'm your host, Ganesh Singh. 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I'm going to focus on the importance of early intervention and rehabilitation for children with developmental delays. And I'm also going to focus on rehabilitation for adults that require the same. With joining me in studio to discuss this topic are three specialists from the Ministry of Health, Department of Disability and Rehabilitation Services. We have Simone Sekel, Dr. Aruni Shamnarain, and Aretha Legal. They're all, as I said, from the Ministry of Health. I encourage you to stay tuned and you're going to be informed on the importance of rehabilitation and what services are available all across the 10 administrative regions of Guyana. Stay tuned.
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0: 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I have Simone Sekel, Dr. Aruni Shamnarain, and Aretha Legal. They're all from the Ministry of Health Disability and Rehabilitation Services. My apologies. Welcome to Disability and You, ladies.
8: Thank you.
0: First, let's deconstruct the term rehabilitation. For many persons, they would often hear the term, but do not comprehend a clear understanding of what rehabilitation is. So, Dr. Shamnarain, if you want to go first, explain to us what is rehabilitation and how important it is.
8: So, rehabilitation is, we see it as a comprehensive, person-centered healthcare service. Mm-hmm. It basically helps individuals to achieve their highest level of function, mm-hmm. and maintain that level as well. Mm-hmm. It is not only a service that treats the condition, but helps individual achieve or live meaningful life and helps and productive life. So it becomes very important because rehabilitation reduces disabilities. It improves a person's participation in the community. It also helps that person in terms of mentally, in terms of improving their self-esteem. So it doesn't just stop at a one-time event. Mm-hmm. It's a continuing, a lifelong process that we go through with our patients.
0: Yeah. So who are the individuals that might require rehabilitation?
8: So we could have persons, we do prevention as well. Mm-hmm. So prevention in the sense of, you know, as you age, you want to keep active, you want to keep mobile. For example, if you also have a heart condition, but you still want to stay active, you can consult with one of our physiotherapists, and they can design an exercise program to help you maintain that mobility, that active, being active. Children with developmental delays can also access our service. Stroke survivors, amputees, persons suffering from arthritis, and many other.
9: Rehabilitation in Guyana, Ganesh. So we have hospital-based services. So we have like speech therapy, occupational therapy, and physical therapy, and audiological services. So those services would be accessed in our hospitals or in our clinics around Guyana, in all 10 regions.
0: I was just going to ask that.
9: Okay. And we also have vocational training unit on the rehab, so as to help persons with disabilities and different learning challenges to still learn a trade and be productive.
0: Are there anything to add to what Dr. Shanarine and Simone would have mentioned?
10: Well, they would have mentioned quite a lot. They covered all the grounds.
0: All right. So why is early intervention important, especially for children with developmental delays or disorders?
10: So for early intervention, it's pertinent the moment it is recognized that the child is developing differently. The sooner the intervention starts, the better their recovery and their improvement will be. So for instance, in the teaching setting, if a teacher notices, let's say from nursery school, that the child isn't participating as much, they're not following instructions, in terms of babies with moms, when they notice the child, they're not developing the way they should, as long as they are truthful to themselves to say that this isn't how we expect it, early intervention will bring rehab into the scenario for us to assist with getting the children to function as best as they can so that they can be a part of a normal setting. Normal is a loose term, but
0: definitely.
10: We want them to be fully functional to the best of their ability without waiting for time to pass and hoping for the best. So we're proactive with early intervention.
0: But what are some of the signs that parents should look for?
10: Well, for different, it's quite different across the board. When in terms of physical, when a baby's not rolling, for instance, they're supposed to be rolling at a certain time. A child is not standing or sitting up. They're not balancing their head. We can look at the toe walking patterns. So it's quite a lot. But
0: those are the common ones with the physical.
10: Yes, those are the common ones we would notice early on. Even down to the babbling and speech delays. Even basic things like swallowing, as long as they, it's noticed early, the better their outcome is going to be.
0: Dr. Shamdarain or Simone, anything to add on some of the signs, probably for the other types of delays?
8: Yes. You could also, if they have persistent difficulty in feeding or swallowing, if they have a regression or a loss in skills they would have acquired already, let's say if you notice an unusual stiffness in the muscles, or you know, weak muscles, those are also red flags or highlighted symptoms too, to seek help or an assistant.
9: If I could just add in terms of communicating, right? If there's, you know, they're not understanding language, so you might speak and they're not understanding. Even thinking of if they're hearing, you know, as a baby, they might make a loud noise in the house, but they don't feel startled because, right, they're not hearing. Or even things with them seeing, you know, they're not following mommy as she goes around in the room. right? So,
0: all those are common signs
9: that something. Well,
0: how do you guys deal with parents that do not want to accept or actually they acknowledge that my child is not developing how a typical child should develop? Because, you know, a lot of people are in denial. Then if you live in the, you know, we have a culture where if you feed this child this kind of food or this fruit, that's probably the reason. And, you know, all of these myths that we have. How do you deal with those cases?
9: Sometimes it'll be very difficult, but we start first with sharing the information, and we invite them to our departments, we share the information, we explain, we try to explain so that they will understand better. Because sometimes person just don't understand what's happening. And once we explain and they know, they tend to buy into what we're saying a little more. I find sharing information helps a bit.
8: Additionally, we provide practical strategies that could actually help the parents be involved in the child's progress. So for example, what we would do, we would, when the child comes to clinic, we will teach the parent as in terms of what they could do at home. So that being involved, knowing that your child, okay, couldn't raise your hand yesterday, but today the child could raise their hand, know that something is changing and something is getting better. And when that parent looks at another child, and maybe at the same age group, let's say for example, at the 6 months, her child cannot sit up with balance, maintain that balance, cannot sit up. But another child at that same age can maintain that balance, then there is a comparison. So we would have them involved sometimes in group therapy as well, so they could see a little difference in terms of, you know, children from different.
0: So while you guys do the actual therapy, you also provide some level of rehabilitation counseling.
8: Yes. Right.
0: For the, you want to add there, Aretha?
11: You primarily asked, how do we get through to the patient, the parent of the patient. And I think one of the main and the first steps is to have empathy for what they're thinking and what they're feeling. A mom having to acknowledge and accept that this is what's going on for her baby is very difficult, especially knowing that she would have tried everything in the book to remain healthy during and after pregnancy. Secondly, I think one of the main things we do, like Ms. Seckel would have mentioned, is being informative. Listening to their concerns, listening is key so that they're aware that we are not speaking over them. We are trying to assist as best as possible. So even though we try to strategize, having a very calm and open dialect allows the parent to bring down that fear and that sometimes aggression, and acceptance doesn't come right away.
0: Definitely not.
11: But as long as we see progress, they mellow out a little bit and they allow rehabilitation to work, because if they put up a resistance with denying, our jobs become a lot more difficult. So one of the main things I would do actually is speak to the parent in terms of longevity of care. We don't want you to behave as if it's not happening, but at the same time, 4 years from now, 5 years from now, what is this doing? It's not proactive as we would like to see. So for sure, empathizing and speaking in longevity terms allows them to be a lot more willing to participate. We want you to behave as if it's not happening, but at the same time, 4 years from now, 5 years from now, what is this doing? It's not proactive as we would like to see.

0: critical that you have early intervention and rehabilitation. And how does that impact long-term, that child's long-term development and participation in society and being an independent person? I mean, any one of you can go ahead and take this one.
1: Okay, well, in the early years, the brain is rapidly developing. Mm-hmm. So from day one to about 5 years is where we see the max in terms of development of the brain. That's where the child will learn to move, communicate, socialize. They're learning all of their little skills, how to hold stuff, how to feed themselves. This is where they're becoming independent, right? So we need to capitalize in that period of time, and that's why early intervention is a must. So if the other is good.
0: Yeah. Dr. Sharma?
2: So, yeah, definitely. Early intervention, we don't only help the child to achieve or better their skills, but also prevent disabilities. Mm. Because compared to a child who reaches 5 years and then start therapy, compared to one who would have started, let's say, within a year, you see a big difference. Because by the time they reach 5 years, they have developed contractures in the muscles, muscle stiffness, weakness, all of those you still have to deal with.
0: Mm-hmm. And what about children that might come to a clinic or to the hospital at an older age? You know, they're much, much older than a child who parent saw certain signs early and sought intervention. But how do you guys deal with those cases? You get a 9-10 year old. Is it more difficult to deal with?
2: Definitely.
0: And provide support?
2: Definitely, it's more difficult. And it depends on the level of what where the child would be. We would decide, all right, if we're going to do treatment to maintain and prevent further progression of disability, or if there are possibilities of helping this child to improve in terms of your flexibility, muscle strength. And at the same time, we would look from an occupational therapy point of view as well to see at where the child is and see how best we can improve in terms of their function and independence as well.
0: You brought out, and you keep referring to something, and I just want to highlight to the general public, you keep mentioning that it leads to disability or it might lead to disability, and that is something we want the public to understand. A child having a speech impairment, a child having an issue with their motor skills, that's not a disability necessarily. It's a medical issue that can be resolved.
2: Correct.
0: And if that resolved, then it can lead to disability. Am I correct there, Dr. Jamrai?
2: Right?
0: Because I just want to reinforce, and I know you mentioned it quite a number of times, and we just want the public to understand that a disability is basically the interactions with society, with your medical impairment.
2: Mm-hmm.
0: What message would you guys, because in the second half, we'll focus more on the adults, what message you guys would leave with parents out there expecting expectant parents as it relates to their child's development? Mm-hmm. What advice would you give them?
1: Well, I can just add a little.
0: Go ahead.
1: Before, so in Guyana, we have like three strategies that we're kind of working with. So we have the national school screening that's happening. So they not only rehab, it's a team that goes into the nursery, primary, and secondary schools that screen our children to identify those, you know, defects or disabilities or so. So
0: that's hearing, sight.
1: Hearing, sight, physical, any other medical
0: issue.
1: Right? And then we do a lot of work with our teachers. So, you know, when we go and we screen one time, it doesn't allow us to look at the child continuously to see if things are developing after that screen. So we make the teachers aware of what a child, you know, and the teachers, part of their training actually at the Sarah Potter College, they have a component of identifying disabilities and working with children with disabilities and so. So in our clinic cards, in

0: Guyana, there's also developmental milestones. So
1: Yeah.
0: as they go to the clinics, the nurses will identify any delays based on, the recommendation of what is expected for children
1: So
0: at a different age group. So
1: there's a comprehensive system to capture data.
0: So that's how we're trying to have early ID, get stronger in Guyana.
1: It has come a far way.
0: It really did.
1: All right, we're gonna pause for a short break, and on the other side, we'll discuss rehabilitation more for adults. Do stay tuned.
2: Hello?
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5: Welcome back. You tune in to Disability in You. I'm Ganesh Singh. With me is Aretha Legal, Dr. Aruni Shamnarain, and Simone Sekel. They're all from the Ministry of Health, Disability and Rehabilitation Services Department or Division, and they're discussing rehabilitation. Earlier, we discussed early intervention and rehabilitation for children that might have developmental delays. And we also discussed the benefits of having early intervention and rehabilitation. Now we want to focus on adults, persons that might require rehabilitation at different stages of life, whether it's for a temporary issue or a more long-term medical condition. Who might require rehabilitation? Adults. What are some of the common cases you guys encounter?
6: So we encounter actually quite a few cases, ranging from orthopedic, in terms of accidents, broken bones, joint repair. We see neurological cases like traumatic brain injuries and stroke cases. And we see athletes who would have had injuries during their performance sessions. So it goes quite... There's quite a list of persons who can access physiotherapy and who can gauge physiotherapy. Even the older population who will develop some balance impairment, and they will not like to acknowledge it, but they will and they can benefit quite well from doing physiotherapy as well.
5: Mm-hmm. And what about the other aspect, like do you find adults accessing speech therapy?
6: Yes. Especially after a stroke, we have speech therapists available on the wires actually to do an assessment while they're hospitalized, and after they would have been discharged, they're expected to continue with management until we've seen progress for them to function enough to be discharged from that clinic.
5: And what about reintegration into society? Because you spoke of the physiotherapy, and probably Simone or Dr. Shamnarain can take this one. Aretha would have spoken the physiotherapy aspect and even the speech therapy for the adults. What about supporting them to be reintegrated and adapting to their disability and developing new ways of completing simple chores? The occupational therapy side of it.
7: So, correct. That's where occupational therapy comes in. So they would have adaptive strategies, for example, if they want to get someone who would have suffered from a stroke to back into cooking, for example, they would use, modify their utensils. They would, for example, in their knives, they would make the handles a little more,
6: wider,
7: so that they could have that grip to still perform the function. In terms of moving around in the community, we will train them, depends on at which level they are. We will train them to use a cane while we still work on their balance, their independence in terms of walking without the cane. And occupational therapy, well, there is a part where occupational therapists would go out into the community with some of these patients. We don't have that as much developed right now in Guyana because, you know, it's still developing. It's still a profession that's developing.
5: I mean, some years ago, we had a community-based rehabilitation program where you had these volunteers that did some level of work in that area, but not as much as now.
7: Yeah. Right. So maybe in the future, we could look to revamp that. And, you know, because it plays an important role when it comes to community reintegration.
5: Definitely. And anything to add, Simone?
6: Rehab is actually now moving more into community. So if, you know, we have rehab departments at Supply Health Center, at Eccles Health Center, we're working on Industry Health Center, Campbellville. So we're actually taking trained personnel now and going into communities. So we're making access, you know, accessibility. We shouldn't have an issue when it comes to that.
5: Yeah, it's more accessible to the general population.
6: Yes.
5: What about amputees? I know, you know, with high levels of diabetes in the country, we have a lot of persons acquiring physical disabilities or loss of limb as a result of not controlling the glucose level and so forth. What about the therapy for those persons with who have amputations? What support do you guys provide?
7: Well, we have services available to them in all 10 regions. The government has the initiative of providing free prosthetic legs or prosthetic limbs at this point as well, so they could have access to that. But obviously, they will have to go through the process of rehabilitation to prepare the stump or the residual limb to fit that prosthetic arm or leg that we would give them.
5: Mm-hmm. And what about rehabilitation for them or actual therapy to help them use the limb? Because I interact with a lot of persons who are amputees, and they are of the impression that as soon as you get this prosthetic limb, I'll be able to walk as normal. Is that so?
7: No. No, because you could have complications like falls. If you fall, you could break something. And so what we would advise our patients is that when they go for the prosthetic leg, when they're successful in achieving that, they still have to come back to the clinic to be able to, for us to train them on how to use that additional or prosthetic leg.
5: So it's about retraining them to walk basically
7: with
5: the prosthetic limb.
7: Mm-hmm.
5: And what about other support, you know, for persons within the audiology services? I know that's another area. Do you find that many adults accessing the service?
6: Well, we don't work directly in the
5: audiology department,
6: but we're aware that free hearing aid is also available in Guyana. Yes, and they're doing screening with babies in the ward,
5: clinics,
6: just as they deliver in the maternity ward, just as they deliver, they do screenings, and they're doing screening in schools. There's the audiological clinic set up in hospitals around Guyana, and persons can go and be assessed to see if they need a hearing aid.
5: Excellent. We just have a few minutes remaining, so I want to get your final thoughts on the importance of rehabilitation to the general population. Any one of you can go first. So I'll give you the opportunity, Simone, since you, you know, your final thoughts on rehabilitation in Guyana.
6: Yes, so it's a process. Don't think when you come for rehabilitation it's a quick fix. We do our assessment, we identify various problems, we set goals, small goals, and we work on it, and then from there we able to achieve those goals. So I usually tell patients it's all about what they put in to the program. We can only advise and say, well, this is what's good at this point in time, but then after that they'll have to go and practice those exercises, practice those new way of sitting, of doing activities of daily living.
5: So you need a commitment from them.
6: From the patient.
5: They must be committed.
6: Yes.
5: In order to see results.
6: Indeed.
5: Because sometimes you get people that are not committed and then the medical professional gets the blame, right?
6: Right.
5: Dr. Shagaran, your final thoughts?
7: In addition to that, family support, a strong family support is also needed. Because, you know, we, at one stage, that person may not be able to do certain things. So the family has to come in, support that person, support in terms of bringing them to clinic so they could receive the adequate treatment they need to get back to full independence. So strong family support as well. At some point, it becomes difficult. We also have close communication with mental health unit counseling. So if anybody needs counseling as well, we could always book that appointment for them, refer them to get that as well.
5: Oh, excellent. Ms. Legal,
6: yours. Yes, so rehabilitation has been one of the most fulfilling aspects of healthcare because we get to see patients in one of their most vulnerable states, and we are very fortunate to be able to assist quite a number of them to function as best as possible. I would just like the public to know that rehabilitation is here to assist you. We're here to support you, and we're here to get you back up as best as possible. So acknowledging that there's something that's going awry doesn't mean that there's not an opportunity for something to go right. Mm-hmm. So don't be afraid of rehabilitation. We're definitely here to be your friend and to assist as best as possible.
5: And there are many case studies around there in the public. Anyone you see with a prosthetic limb, I'm absolutely sure they would have passed through the rehabilitation department.
6: Yes.
5: Or anyone that had a stroke and they're now living an independent life, they would have gone through the rehabilitation department.
6: Yes.
5: So Ms. Sekel, Dr. Shamnarain, Ms. Legal, I want to thank you all for sharing. And I'm sure the public is much more informed on what is available as it relates to rehabilitation and the importance of early intervention and rehabilitation for children and also adults that might have medical conditions.

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3: Welcome back, listeners. You're listening to Disability and You. I'm Ganesh Singh. Remember, if you would like to come on board as a sponsor, you can call me at 652-8975. That is 652-8975. Today, earlier I had three specialists from the Department of Rehabilitation and Disability, Rehabilitation Services and Disability of the Ministry of Health, and they were discussing the importance of early intervention for children, especially those with developmental delays, and the benefits of rehabilitation in the early years. They also discuss rehabilitation for adults, and I just want to focus on a few things that came out of the interview, and that is the availability of prosthetic limbs. Some years ago, it was upwards of $200,000 to probably $300,000 to procure a prosthetic leg. Now it's absolutely free, and persons all across the country can access the prosthetic limb, but that's done through the Ptolemy Reed Rehabilitation Center in Carmichael Street, and a referral must be given by your rehabilitation specialist in your specific region or whichever health facility you are receiving rehabilitation support. Once you get a referral and they feel that you are ready for the prosthetic limb, then you get in contact with the Ptolemy Reed Rehabilitation Center. What persons need to understand is that it takes time for you to, for that, as Dr. Sham Narayan said earlier, for that residual limb to be prepared for the prosthetic limb. It's not like as soon as you lose the limb you can get a prosthetic limb. No, it doesn't work like that. They must prepare the stump or the residual limb, and then you go and take the measurements and so forth, and they'll have the prosthetic limb manufactured. Then when you get that limb, it's not automatically you'll start walking like you were before. You must go through a period of rehabilitation so that you can adapt to having a prosthetic limb. It's not as simple as sometimes we think it is. It's a process. And what I've found, because I work at a grassroots level in disability in Canada, so I'm quite aware of a lot of the issues, the challenges, and people will call me all the time that, you know, I'm an amputee, I need a prosthetic limb, and, you know, why is it taking so long and so forth? Hence, I'm explaining that it's a process, and you must be, the rehabilitation specialist must feel that you're ready to have a limb. So it's not automatic that you're an amputee, you'll be provided with a prosthetic limb. You must be rehabilitated, the stump must be healed properly, and then you can get that limb. You know, a lot of times people access rehabilitation services and they do not go through the process as they should. They're not as committed to the process as they are required to be. And when they do not get the intended results, the health professional, the rehabilitation specialist, they are the ones that are blamed. I've heard many stories. I've you know, had interesting conversations with people who the blame is placed at the door or the feet of the rehabilitation specialist, not people taking ownership and responsibility that I'm the cause of not being fully rehabilitated because I did not commit fully to my rehabilitation regime or what I'm supposed to do. So, as the young ladies said on the program, you can access rehabilitation services all across the 10 administrative region, whether it's speech therapy, whether it's occupational therapy, whether it's physiotherapy, and even audiology services. It's available all across Guyana, and we've come a very far way when it comes to the availability and the accessibility of rehabilitation services. Aretha Legal, who was on the panel, she spoke of the sports clinic, which provides rehabilitation to any sports individual, and they can just walk off the street and go to the sports clinic, and they are provided with support and rehabilitation. They're not required to have a referral. They can just walk in and access the services, and they're, you know, it's available to them. It's at the aquatic center. It's at the aquatic center there in Liliendal. That's where the sports clinic is located. So anyone, any sports person, can go there and access the rehabilitation service, especially after an injury. You know, it's free of cost. So listeners, stay tuned.
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3: 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I'm Ganesh Singh. My focus on this edition is on the available rehabilitation services for children with developmental delays and also adults who require rehabilitation services. It's available free of cost through the Ministry of Health, Division of Disability and Rehabilitation Services. And as I mentioned earlier, we've made significant strides in the provision of rehabilitation services. We have a lot more specialists that are being trained. Many of them are trainees and graduates of the University of Guyana, and you know there is continuous work to develop the human resource capacity of our rehabilitation professionals. So you know, kudos to the officials, everyone that has a role to play in this process. For persons who acquire different medical issues, injuries, as well as accidents, strokes, whether they lose a limb through diabetes or whatever it is, the services are available and they even have rehabilitation counseling that they do provide. And in partnership with the Mental Health Unit of the Ministry of Health, they do provide support to persons who require such. As I often mention on the program, accepting a disability or accepting your new reality of having a disability is not something that you fully grasp in the short term. It takes a lot of time for you to get to that point of acceptance. It takes a lot of time for the individual to be reintegrated into society and to adapt and to learn the skills that are necessary to be able to be independent. So it's not just that you wake up one day and say, yeah, I now have a disability, whether it's a physical disability, whatever it is, that I'm going to be able to live a normal a so-called normal life. It's a process. It is also the same for family members. It is a process of acceptance. They too need to accept the new reality. I've seen many marriages dissolved as a result of one partner acquiring a disability, whether it's the male or the female. It's very much prevalent because why? People do not understand what the realities are of living with a disability. Very often people feel it's the end of the world. That person would not be able to be independent anymore. They're not going to be able to get a job. You know, they look at all the negatives because of how they were conditioned. But the reality is different. So, you know, this is why it's important that counseling be provided not just to the individual who acquires the disability or has the disability, but also the family members. The same can be said for parents who have children with developmental delays and might require rehabilitation support or rehabilitation services. So the parents also need that level of counseling to accept that they have a child with a disability and they need to support that child, and they should accept that that child has a disability. So it's a process. As much as it's physical, it's also psychological, and you know, as much support and as you can get, the better it is for you and your family when you have a disability. Listeners, stay tuned.
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2: 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We just have a few minutes left, so I want to thank you very much for listening. And remember, if you have a child that is exhibiting certain signs that you think they might have a developmental delay, please do not wait. Access the support from the Ministry of Health, Department of Disability and Rehabilitation Services, so that you can have early intervention. So it's important to have that early identification so that the intervention can be early and a child can be able to be a much more independent individual when they become an adult. So listeners, thanks again for joining me, and I'll be back next week, same time, for Disability and You. Goodbye.

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4: 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I'm Veronica, with you until 18 hours or 6 p.m. It is the second day in the month of July. It's a beautiful Thursday afternoon in the capital city. We're broadcasting live from Georgetown, Guyana. 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Of course, we've got great musical selections lined up for your listening pleasure, encouraging you to turn your radios up and enjoy the vibes. Going to be telling you some fun facts about July, since we're just 2 days in. So stay tuned in. If you're celebrating your birthday today, happy birthday to you. Many happy returns on your special day. Celebrating some type of anniversary, well, happy anniversary to you. If you're just celebrating the fact that it's Thursday, well, happy Thursday to you. Let's check in with your weather forecast. Apparently, we've got some rainy conditions expected around 17 hours. That's at 5 p.m. It is currently 29 degrees and cloudy. Sunset will be at 18 hours 12. That's 6:12 p.m. As of 17 hours or 5 p.m., we've just got a 15% chance of rain. So go ahead and plan your outdoor activities accordingly.

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We're sending a good afternoon greeting to Pravan. How are you? Nice to have you with us. Happy almost birthday. Happy almost birthday to all of the folks who will be celebrating birthdays in July. Stay tuned in. I'll tell you all about July. Just to preface the conversation that we're going to be learning about July. It's named after, well, July is named after Julius Caesar, most of you know. And it's famously packed with quirks. Did you know that July is the only month where three U.S.

0: presidents, namely Adams, Jefferson, and Monroe, died on the exact same day. That was on July 4. True story. Stay tuned in to learn more about, more fun facts about July. 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I'm here with you until 6 p.m., okay? We've got a commercial break lined up, and after that, more music. 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

It is now 16 hours 35. Thank you for staying tuned in to your Thursday afternoon rush hour show on NTN. So I promised to share with you some fun facts about July, since we're just 2 days into July. Brand new month, new and shiny, brand spanking new. So earlier on, I shared some fun facts about July. Apparently, it's packing some quirks. It is the only month where three U.S. presidents, Adams, Jefferson, and Monroe, died on the exact same day, which was July 4. It is, in the natural world, it is peak summer in the north and pushing the Eiffel Tower to grow up to 6 inches taller due to the heat expansion. There's a fun fact about July. Here are some other interesting tidbits about July. July's birthstone is the ruby, which comes from the Latin word rubius, meaning red. They symbolize love, passion, and energy. Along with U.S. Independence Day on the 4th of July, it hosts Canada Day on July 1 and Bastille Day in France on July 14th. There's a bit of space history set in July as well. Humanity took one giant leap on July 20 in the year 1969 when Apollo 11 successfully landed on the moon. July's birth flower are the July's birth flowers are the larkspur and the water lily. The water lily symbolizes purity of heart, while the larkspur traditionally signifies lightheartedness. The highest temperature ever recorded on Earth occurred in July when Death Valley in California hitting a blistering 134 degrees Fahrenheit. That is the equivalent of 56.7 degrees Celsius. This happened in 1913. What else does July have to offer us aside from sweltering heat? Amazon was founded by Jeff Bezos on the 5th of July in the year 1994. Originally operating as an online book marketplace. There's another fun fact for you. And there are some fun celebrations lined up for July as well. In the U.S., there's July. It's heavily celebrated as National Hot Dog Month. It is Blueberry Month and it's Watermelon Month. It is also Corn Month, Culinary Arts Month. Many things happening for the month of July. So happy July to you. I look forward to sharing all of these observances and holidays with the listening audience. Nice to have you all tuned in on this beautiful Thursday, July afternoon. Good afternoon to our friends down there at Quartz. 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Specifically today, July 2nd, let's see what's lined up on your daily observances calendar, and then we'll head into some more musical selections. Today, it's I Forgot Day. True story. It is World Porcupine Day. It is World UFO Day, also different from the one that is celebrated, or observed rather, on the 24th of June. Today it is Wildland Firefighter Day. So
those are your observances for the 2nd of July. Let's get into some musical selections. Thanks for staying with us, and good afternoon to you from NTN.

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1: With the news, I'm Isanella Patwa. Good afternoon. Region 6 has not recorded any new COVID-19 infections over the past week, according to Regional Executive Officer Ronald Harsawak. Speaking at the Region 6 Regional Democratic Council's monthly statutory meeting today, Harsawak said the region is no longer recording positive cases and health officials remain on alert to prevent any resurgence. He reminded councillors that the region experienced a cluster of infections last month when 27 positive cases were detected at the Port Morant Apprentices Hostel. Additional cases were later identified at the Port Morant Primary School and the Lower Quarantine Secondary School. According to Harsawak, immediate measures were implemented to contain the spread of the virus. As El Nino takes shape globally, local environmental specialist Nayan Prasad is warning that Guyanese must become aware of ways to protect themselves. According to Prasad, the Guyanese populace must be aware that heat strokes and severe dehydration are among the rising risk of prolonged heat. El Nino is a periodic climate phenomenon characterized by unusually warm ocean surface temperatures in the central and eastern tropical Pacific Ocean. It causes severe dry weather, which can cause droughts and forest fires, among other dangers. The warning comes as global climate authorities confirm El Nino is now active and intensifying globally. As such, persons must be aware that activities like exercise and alcohol consumption must be done with the extreme heat in mind. Education Minister Sonia Parag has said that no registered child will be denied their Because We Care grant and assured stakeholders that any challenges, including the instances of multiple relatives showing up to collect the disbursement, will be swiftly dealt with. In such instances, the Education Ministry will work along the Human Services and Social Security Ministry to resolve the situation. Parag made it clear that the ministry's standing policy is that the grant goes to whoever the child lives with and is providing their care. She said the teams at the ministry for each of the 11 school districts are constantly checking and updating her about issues that arise. At this juncture, the checks have proven to work for the system and issues that arise are resolved. In the region, healthcare and insurance executives have warned that entrenched cultural attitudes among younger Barbadians are fueling the island's chronic disease crisis, urging earlier intervention and routine screening to reverse the trend. They acknowledge that the greatest hurdle to altering the country's health trajectory is not infrastructure, but the pervasive psychological aversion to routine medical checkups. Urgent Care Barbados co-founder and managing director Dr. Bandali Magix addressed the systemic hesitation head-on, noting that deep-seated fear frequently prevents individuals from seeking care until symptoms become debilitating. And finally, on the international scene, the pilot who crashed his small plane into Beijing's tallest skyscraper last week was suffering from chronic insomnia and anxiety and did so for personal reasons, authorities said today. The crash had killed the pilot, officially identified only by his surname Liu, and wounded 13 others. Liu, a 66-year-old Beijing resident, was a divorced freelancer who lived alone. According to authorities, Liu had obtained his sport pilot's license in 2021 and his private pilot's license in 2024. And that's the news to the moment. The details can be found at newsroom.gy. I'm Isanella Patwa. Thank you for listening.
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2: 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We'll check in with your hourly weather forecast. It is currently 29 degrees with some cloudy conditions and rainy conditions are now expected around 21 hours. That's at 9 p.m. The sun will set in Georgetown at 18 hours 12. For the remainder of today, we've got a 30% chance of rain. 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

It's time for us to get into some more musical selections. I hope that you're enjoying the lineup this afternoon. Thanks for staying tuned in. It's the perfect afternoon for a stroll. The sun is not too hot. The air is fresh and crisp. Why not get some fresh air on the outside? And take NTN with you. Let me know what's going on with you guys on the outside. If you're taking the pets for a walk, or you're watering the plants, or you're picking up your laundry, or you're now hanging out laundry, or you're in the kitchen preparing dinner, thank you for tuning in. We've got the voice of Wayne Wonder coming up now. Enjoy.

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It's now 17 hours 20 on the clock. 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

Alexander Street's Georgetown, KB's Green Seasoning, bringing every meal to life. Shout out to the folks who might be preparing dinner right now with some KB's Green Seasoning in the kitchen. Guaranteed Weighed. Guaranteed way to spice up your pot. I've got you a fun fact for this afternoon, taken from beagreatteacher.com. So the fun fact for this afternoon, did you know, your random fact for this afternoon rather, did you know that each star has a different color that is determined by its temperature? Each star in the night sky has a different color determined by its temperature. These hues act as cosmic thermometers, apparently. A star's color is directly linked to its surface temperature. The hottest stars glow blue, while the coolest glow red, and medium temperature stars appear white or yellow. Because a star's color indicates its temperature, astronomers categorize them using a specific classification system. This system is often remembered by the mnemonic, "Oh, be a fine guy," or "Girl, kiss me." That's the mnemonic. O and B, that's blue and blue white, extremely hot stars with surface temperatures above 10,000 K. There is A and F, which is white, hot stars ranging from 6 to 10,000 K. For example, Vega and Sirius. You can learn more by looking up colors of the stars, for those of you who are interested in learning more about this particular fun fact. I've still got your quote for this afternoon and your joke for the afternoon coming up shortly. But let's check in with the Burbeast River Bridge for tomorrow morning. Let's see if there's a scheduled closure. Yep, the Burbeast River Bridge will be closed to vehicular traffic tomorrow, Friday, at 6:10. Once again, the Burbeast River Bridge will be closed to vehicular traffic tomorrow morning at 6:10 a.m. They will remain closed until 7:40. So for the early morning travelers, please be mindful of the scheduled closure. The Burbeast River Bridge will be closed for a period of 1.5 hours from 6:10 a.m. until 7:40 a.m. And then on Saturday morning, they'll be closed to vehicular traffic as well at 6:50. They will remain closed until 8:20. 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

Hey folks, how's it going? It is now 17 hours 4 to 2 on this beautiful Thursday afternoon. I hope you're enjoying the switch up in the musical selections. Happy Throwback Thursday to you. Some more fun facts about July before we have to wrap things up on today's edition of the Rush Hour Show. Before we get to that though, your thought for this afternoon is by Jeanette Walls. Jeanette Walls said, "One benefit of summer was that each day we had more light to read by." That's kind of archaic and lovely. I love it. "One benefit of summer was that each day we had more light to read by." Reading by daylight, sunlight. I love it for us. Never read by moonlight. Your joke for this afternoon, why did the police officer... Oh my God. "Why did the police officer cry when he gave a ticket to a person?" Why did the police officer cry when he gave a ticket to a person? The answer... it was a moving violation. Get it? Moving violation. That's your fun fact take. That's your joke for this afternoon and your thought for this afternoon taken from beagreatteacher.com. I don't make these things up, I swear. Finally, we're going to wrap up on your fun facts about July. The natural cycles with agriculture and symbolic flowers in agrarian societies. July marks the peak of wheat and barley harvests, essential for bread making and trade. In Native American farming, it was prime time for the three sisters. That's the crops of corn, beans, and squash, along with baling hay. The saying, "knee high by the 4th of July," have you ever heard that saying before? Well, it once indicated the high corn yields. But now, the lyric from the Oklahoma musical, "The corn is as high as an elephant's eye," may be more fitting, as mid-July corn can reach about 8 feet tall. And those are your fun facts about July for today, July 2. We're on the brink of a long holiday. Friday is the last working day for many of us, just tomorrow. 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
1: Well, it's now 17 hours 51. I've got your final commercial break lined up, but I'll be saying my goodbyes now. But thank you so much for spending your Thursday afternoon with me on NTN. I'll join you tomorrow morning, bright and early, from 7 o'clock. I'll be here keeping you company on your Friday morning show. Before I go, let me say a special good afternoon greeting to my friend Shawnee. How you doing, girl? Thanks for tuning in. I hope you have a terrific Thursday. Good afternoon to Auntie Ruby. Nice to have you with us. Everyone else who locked in on the outside, thanks for joining me. I'll join you again tomorrow afternoon as well for your Friday afternoon rush hour show. Tomorrow, the 3rd of July, it's International Plastic Bag Free Day. So I'm telling you now what's lined up on your calendar for tomorrow. Tomorrow, it's Sparkling Wine Day. Drop a Rock Day, also known as Rock Painting Day. Tomorrow, it's Superman Day. Stay Out of the Sun Day. You don't have to tell me twice. Tomorrow, it's also Compliment Your Mirror Day. Okay? So that's what we've got lined up for tomorrow, the 3rd of July. But the important one is International Plastic Bag Free Day. It is a global initiative celebrated annually on the 3rd of July. It aims to eliminate single-use plastic bags and promote sustainable alternatives. Billions of these bags are used worldwide every year, often lasting for centuries in landfills and oceans. The movement encourages a cleaner, greener future through several actionable steps. Switch to reusables, make a pledge, and you can participate in community cleanups. Thanks for joining me this afternoon. I hope you enjoyed the musical selections and my company. I surely enjoyed being here. Take good care of yourselves. Please be kind to the animals you might meet. If you can't help them, please don't hurt them. I've been your host, Veronica, wishing you a terrific Thursday night. Bye-bye, everybody.
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Welcome to 89.1 FM, The Pulse of Guyana. This is One Communications ANU with me, Joel Gansham. 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One you, one me, one us. Not bad at all. 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Postpaid, why not? 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Prepaid plan, equally beneficial, depending on what your needs are. If you're a student of UG, maybe of GTI, is it GTI? GTI. And if you're a teacher, you can now get deals on prepaid. And the biggest deal of the month is data. From morning to night, we keep you connected with One Communication Data Plan. All for you. One Communications and You starts right now with beautiful music.

0: catching up on what is happening, checking in as messages come through, staying in the loop as the day unfolds. No searching for a connection, no stopping to figure things out, just staying connected as you go about your day. From early morning straight through, data that fits your life. 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
1: 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One day to remember. Or one night to forget. One moment. One crazy, average, everyday, fabulous life. We get one life. Just one. Make your move. It all starts with one. 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
1: 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Tell me just a happy feeling. Yeah.
2: 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And sometimes a breakaway moment. 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
1: 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We get one life, just one. 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

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Hello, everybody. Good evening to all of you, and welcome to Endless Entertainment. 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I'm Joel Gansham. 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We're grateful to have BM Soap as our partners, Guy Oil 56 Service Station, celebrating the Big 50. And I'll tell you how you can win a free Toyota Rush. Our friends over at Lens and Sterling Product has launched something blissful. All of that and more coming up in the next half hour right here on Endless Entertainment. But as always, it's traditional that we welcome our partners, welcome you, and kick off with some good boogie, some good music. Welcome, everybody. Good evening to all of you.

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5: 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You like the Toyota Rushes, right? Right. I know you've been looking for one. And so you get a chance to win now. So when you pull into a Guy Oil gas station and you spend your $5,000, whether in gasoline or Super 95, make sure you get your receipt. Make sure you enter. 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BM Sode giving you your keys to your car. And of course, our friends over at Lens, they're coming up. We'll talk about them. You're listening to Endless Entertainment with me, Joel Gansham.

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Many prizes to be won by Guy Oil. Happy 50 at Guy Oil. Thanks, everybody, for listening. This has been Endless Entertainment, and I'm Joel Gansham. Take care. Enjoy. We'll talk again.

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